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4: And welcome back to MacArthur Country. Just a reminder about Campbelltown Hospital Auxiliary. They will be holding a white elephant and plant stall this Friday, the 2nd of October, from 8 a.m. to 2 p.m. in the main foyer of the new Campbelltown Hospital building. There'll be a variety of pre-loved goods along with their popular garden plants will be on sale. So that's this Friday, the 2nd of October. The Campbelltown Hospital Auxiliary will be holding a stall, a white elephant and plant stall. It's 21 minutes past 10 now here on the Sounds of MacArthur. Tony out there at Reesby. Tony, thank you for your request. Much appreciated as always. And as is always with all the people that make requests on the show, it certainly makes the show. Well, Tony, you would like to hear Good Hearted Woman, Troy Cassadaly and Adam Harvey from the Great Country Songbook 2013. What part of No Don't You Understand, Laurie Morgan from her album Watch Me from 1992. And Seven Spanish Angels, Troy Cassadaly and Adam Harvey again from the Great Country Songbook from 2013.

Yeah, Troy Cassidaly and Adam Harvey, Seven Spanish Angels, Laurie Morgan, What Part of No Don't You Understand? And Good Hearted Woman, Troy Cassidaly and Adam Harvey, going out to Tony out there at Reesby. Thank you, Tony. It's coming up to 27 minutes to 11 now here on the Sounds of MacArthur. Well, Kathy out there at Oran Park, Kathy, you would like to hear Good Friends, Adam Brand, the title track of his album from the year 2000, and Grandpa's Piano, also Adam Brand, from his self-titled album from 1998. Thank you, Kathy.

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1: And welcome back to MacArthur Country. It's coming up to 17 minutes to 11 o'clock. Well, Dave down there at Bargo. Dave, thank you very much for your request. You would like a triple play from John Denver. First up, Sunshine on My Shoulders. And that is from 1971's Poems, Prayers and Promises. This old guitar from his album Back Home Again from 1974. And Fly Away, John Denver with Olivia Newton-John from his album Win Song from 1975. We start off with John Denver and Olivia Newton-John from Win Song and Fly Away.

Yeah, thank you, Dave. Thank you very much for those triple play from John Denver. Well, before I go up to the news, I've just got a few festivals and events which are coming up very shortly. Actually, the Mildura Wentworth Country Music Festival

Australia has the Bend Classic, October 2 till 4. Caboolture in Queensland has the Urban Country Music Festival, October 3. Milmerran in Queensland has the Camp Oven Festival, October 3 and 4. Gladstone in Queensland has the Country Music Festival, October 3 till 5. Widgie in Queensland has the Balladeers and Country Music Festival, October 5 to 11. Mareeba in Queensland has Savannah in the Round, October 8 to 11. Willunga in South Australia has the Fluro Folk Festival, October 9 to 11. Narromine in New South Wales has the Dolly Festival, and that is the actual Dolly Festival, not for Dolly Parton, October 10. Shepparton in Victoria has the Reg Fest, October 16 and 17. And the Kangaroo Valley in New South Wales has the Folk Festival, October 16 to 18. And up in Broadbeach on the Gold Coast, they have the Groundwater Country Music Festival, October 16 to 18. So if you're going to any of those festivals, please check with the promoters just to make sure it's going ahead or hasn't been cancelled. Okay, Judy up there at Lura. Judy, thank you. You would like to hear Rhinestone Cowboy and Glen Campbell.

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2: I'm Ron Wilson. The federal government argues Australia is not immune from global inflation as mortgage holders brace for interest rates to hit a 15-year high. The Reserve Bank is widely tipped to increase rates by at least 25 basis points this afternoon. Businessman Mark Burris says the government needs to get spending under

Marty Robbins and Big Iron. We had Don Gibson and Just One More Time and a six-pack to go. Hank Thompson from the Greatest Country Hits of 1960. And here's another big one, Sink the Bismarck, John.

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They tried to find her trail. Churchill told his people, put every ship a sail and find that German battleship that's making such a fuss. We've got to sink the Bismarck, 'cause the

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5: It's 20 minutes past 11 now here on The Sounds of Macarthur. And I'll be handing over to Joe and his Italian program after the 12 o'clock news. Well, at the moment, I'm in my special segment, The Greatest Country Hits of 1960, and I have The Browns and The Old Lamp Lighter.
6: He made

Hank Lachlan, and Please Help Me, I'm Falling, Life of a Poor Boy, Stonewall Jackson, and Rock and Rolling Ocean, Hank Snow, from the greatest country hits of 1960. Well, it's coming up to 29 minutes to 12 now here on the Sounds of MacArthur. Well, here's another one from Stonewall Jackson, Why I'm Walking.

George Jones and Accidentally on Purpose, Jeannie Black, You'll Have to Stay, and Why I'm Walking, Stonewall Jackson, from the greatest country hits of 1960. Ray Price and One More Time.

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And welcome back to the last 16 minutes of MacArthur Country for today. And we're into the greatest country hits of 1960. Here's one from Johnny Cash, Seasons of My Heart.

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Buck Owens and Above and Beyond, Charlie Walker, Who Will Buy the Wine, and Seasons of My Heart, Johnny Cash, for the greatest hits of 1960. Well, I hope you enjoyed the special segment today. I'll have another special segment for you next Tuesday morning. Well, John O'Day has released a new album called Little Town, and from that album, Beltana Hall.

Banner, banner, banner. Hello, beautiful people. Welcome to Sounds of MacArthur with me, Jay Zappia, here at Taste of Italy today. Oh my gosh, we're back for the second show. Isn't that great? I survived the first and I'm back for the second. Hopefully many, many more. Well, today's a bit of a mixture. No full-on Calabrian today. We're going to go all over the place. We're going to touch all the regions of Italy and give you some music and taste of like a bit of Sicily, Naples and things like that. So we'll do all that. But I've actually got the honours of premiering that, playing the first time here in Australia, premiering, good friend, Dori Rugolo. Dori is, he's from my dad's village and he was here in Australia 32 years ago. I had the honours of backing him and he's just released a single over there and I'm going to have the honours of doing it here in Australia, the first one here at Sounds of MacArthur's, and I hope you enjoy it. Here is Dori Rugolo's new song, Terra d'Amore, Land of Love, or the Love of the Land. Here it is, Dori Rugolo.

0: Okay, that was Soldato Innamorato. Yes, it was me singing that one live. It's a Neapolitan song. My Neapolitan dialect is crap, but anyway, never really got into it. But listen, beautiful people, if you do want to leave me a comment on Sounds of MacArthur, post anything you like, or criticism, all comments and all wonderful things that you're going to say about me are absolutely welcomed. You can give me heaps if you want. It's not a problem. I usually do cop it. I won't mention any names, Smitty. But anyway, I hope you are enjoying yourselves here on Sounds of MacArthur, me, Jay Zappia, Taste of Italy. And shortly and sweetly, we're going to have a beautiful young lady come in as a guest. She's an Italian belly dancer. How does that work? I don't know. But anyway, she's coming in and we're going to interview her and find out how she became an Italian belly dancer, especially coming from an Italian family. That's pretty, how you going? But anyway, enjoy yourselves, beautiful people, and let's continue on with the Sounds of MacArthur right here with me, Jay Zappia, A Taste of Italy.
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Yeah, that was Stefano Priolo. He'll be here next year doing a tour of Australia, and I can't wait because that means I get to go around and see a bit of this country. We're here on Sounds of MacArthur with me, Joe Zappia, A Taste of Italy. I just got to say a big thank you, and it was a great surprise to hear from my cousin Joyce. Thank you so much. That really, really got me unexpectedly. It was amazing, and I appreciate your support. And yes, please tell the family. Yeah, we're playing all these Italian songs, and I would give you a recipe, but nah, my recipes are crap. After being over there for 2 months, honestly, I don't think I call myself a good cook anymore, because even the worst cooks over there are the best cooks. So I hope you are enjoying yourselves, beautiful people, because I'm enjoying bringing you this music to you. And thank you, Joyce, for listening in, and I hope you didn't get booked. You did pull over and did the right thing. I appreciate it very much. Now, this next song, I'm going to say it in Italian. Questa prossima canzone, I got to say it in Italian, because it's I want to dedicate it to all my friends overseas that I met. I met some really beautiful people, and I really want to dedicate it. So questa canzone qua per tutti gli amici miei, parenti, paesani, I dopo trasilo con zorgonario, I castagnacci che di mio paese puro e sono orgoglioso di mio paese, di l'amici che contrae a me segnali, amato, e che altri posti che non mi ricordo che ne contrae di tanti. 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

I would love to explain what that song means, but I would not have a clue. But I think that Watusi's got something to do with Africa, I think, something like that. I don't know. But if you do know, you're more than welcome to let me know. That'd be great. And you actually can go on Facebook, on our webpage there, on our Facebook page, Sounds of MacArthur, and leave a comment and say hello. Tell me how much you're enjoying A Taste of Italy here on Sounds of MacArthur, because, you know, that's what it's all about. Enjoyment, having fun. Isn't that right, Lena? Yeah. Lena's cute. She's only 4 foot nothing, but she's cute. I love Lena. She's my new auntie. And she's just such a beautiful woman, honestly. You'll fall in love with her. If you ever see her on the street, you will know her. She's just absolutely, she's cute. But anyway, let's continue on and stop bull crapping around. I was going to say something else, but I haven't got a beep button here. So I'm going to have to be careful and be nice, because I'm still new here. I'm going to let them get used to me first. So let's continue on here. Sounds of MacArthur, Taste of Italy with me, Joe Zappia. And we have Ariana coming in soon. Again, I don't know how Italian belly dancer, I don't know how that works, but we're going to find out soon enough. Until then, let's continue all this beautiful music of ours.

0: Okay, and we are here to, as well as going to say, to MCR, but we don't say that anymore. We say Sounds of MacArthur right here, and I hope you guys are enjoying yourselves, and it's been amazing so far. It's going to be great, and we have got Ariana who will be coming with us straight after the news, and so beautiful people, don't go anywhere. Make sure you stay and listen, because I'm going to find out why and how an Italian becomes a belly dancer. Isn't that really, really, really flabbergasting to hear? Like, it's really weird because, you know, I mean, I'm looking at her right now. She does look Egyptian, Middle Eastern, a bit of Latin. She actually looks Latin. But she's a very attractive young lady here. So I love my job. I really, really do love my job. So hang tight, hang ten. And don't go anywhere, because after the news, it's all happening right here on Sounds of MacArthur.
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3: Hello there, this is Michael Lynch. Well, we should know in a couple of hours if financial gurus were on the money in predicting that the Reserve Bank would lift interest rates for the fourth time this year. If it does do that, those with an average mortgage of $750,000 will be up for an additional $100 a month in repayments. Another standard 25 basis point hike today would take the RBA's cash rate target from 4.3% to 4.6%. The Greens are now in the market for their second leader in just over 12 months. This report from Chelsea Bowden.
4: Larissa Waters took over the top job for the Greens in May last year, replacing Adam Bandt after he lost his lower house seat. She told the party room last night she's stepping down to focus on her health. The Queensland senator has been managing a pre-existing kidney disease, but says her condition has worsened over recent months. A party room meeting will be held this week to decide on the next leader. Senator Waters says she plans to return to Parliament in her role as a senator once her health improves. Chelsea Bowden reporting.
3: In our consumer news, some new research showing that the demand for rooftop solar in every state reached a record high in the first half of this year. 180,000 rooftop systems were installed. That's a 35% increase from the same period last year. Clean Energy Council spokesperson Chris O'Keefe says this shows that households are seeking greater energy security amid price hikes triggered by the war in the Middle East.
5: Energy security is clearly front of mind for Australians, and, you know, you can't blockade Australian sun or Australian wind in the Strait of Hormuz.
3: To our medical news now, and the frightening revelation that every 12 minutes an Australian loses their life to cardiovascular disease, and that every minute another person is hospitalised due to a related cardio condition. Cardiologist Siobhan Boyle says heart disease is very common, especially as people

0: age?
1: Queensland is certainly similar to other populations worldwide. It does remain the leading cause of death, and so is an important issue to address, ideally in a preventative sense, to try and prevent heart attacks and strokes and serious complications.
0: A number of West Australian beaches remain closed today, with authorities expected to return to City Beach, where a 3-metre-long humpback whale carcass has washed up, attracting sharks to the area. A Westpac Surf Life Saving helicopter spotted multiple sharks nearby, including 3 4-metre white sharks circling 15 metres offshore. Tagged sharks were pinged in the area up to 11:30 last night, and all Town of Cambridge beaches are closed until further notice. In our showbiz news, Rod Stewart is preparing to take his final bow. After coping with a series of health issues in the past 12 months, Sir Rod says next year's The Final Encore tour will be his last. Back in August, the 81-year-old rocker was forced to cancel some of the dates on his One Last Time tour because of complications from open-heart surgery. In finance news this hour, the All Ords is trading up almost 15 points at 88.65, and one Australian dollar is currently buying 70.12 US cents. This is AIR National News. The Newcastle Knights are riding a huge wave of fan support in the lead-up to Sunday's NRL Grand Final. More on that from Sarah Patterson.
2: Yesterday's takeover of the Sydney Harbour Bridge was just the tip of the Grand Final iceberg, according to injured Newcastle halfback Dylan Brown, as excitement builds ahead of Sunday's decider against the Roosters. Hundreds of fans from both sides marched across the bridge before descending on Campbell's Cove for the official launch of NRL Grand Final week. The Knights determined to cap off a fairy tale rise from last year's wooden spoon to 2026 NRL premiers.
0: A former rugby league enforcer believes Phoenix Crossland should receive a lengthy ban for the hip drop tackle that broke Nathan Cleary's leg. The Knights hooker will front the judiciary tonight, charged with dangerous contact. Mark Spud Carroll says the NRL needs to get tough.
3: Give him 8 weeks. I guarantee you, make it 10. Make it a big hit. I think they're going to make a statement of this and say we've had enough.
0: In cricket, the West Australian women are facing the Tasmanian Tigers in a day-night match at the Wacker today. And in UEFA Nations League results, France has defeated Belgium 1-0, Italy was way too good for Turkey 4-1, while Sweden defeated Poland 3-1. That's sport on Australian Independent Radio News.
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5: It's currently 21 degrees and mostly sunny. Winds northeast 15 to 25 kilometres, tending north 15 to 20 kilometres in the late evening. So that's our weather here at Sounds of MacArthur. And I'm sitting here now with the beautiful Ariana. And I say beautiful very, very loosely because she is. And don't be shy, Ariana. Ariana, you are an Italian belly dancer. Per favore, spiega. Please explain. How does that work? I've never heard of an Italian. I mean, the Italian, especially being from Naples, Madonna.
6: Yeah.
5: So,
6: yeah, I know. It sounds weird. It sounds very molto strano, but I can explain what happened to me.
5: Can you explain it what happened to you for me, please?
6: Sì, with my strong Italian accent. Allora, what happened to me, I always been in dancing. What I mean is I started when I was very young with, you know, classic things such as ballroom and stuff like that. And then I went on with tango and ballroom till the beginning of my years at uni. Then I quit because my family, mother's side, so all lawyers, doctor, accountant.
5: Did you say Montesanti?
6: Sorry?
5: What village are you from?
6: No, I was born in provincia di Napoli, but I was raised in Aversa, which is provincia di Caserta.
5: Isn't that where Tony Soprano comes from?
6: No. as far as I know, yeah, I don't have a knowledge about it. But I don't know.
5: So, yeah.
6: So And I quit because it was no such a thing to be artist in my family. We don't have that background.
5: That's why I'm shocked that you're an Italian belly dancer.
6: Yeah. And I went to uni. I studied journalism. So I've been in the field for 10 years.
5: From journalism to...
6: Yeah.
5: How does that work?
6: It works that after, I don't know, many years working in journalism, 10, 12 years between be journalist, TV, radio, newspaper, magazine, and press officer for public and private company. Wow. I went back to the South because I traveled a little bit. I broke up with my ex-boyfriend.
5: Good.
6: I was looking for a dance class. For a dance class, Latin salsa, and nice. I made a mistake with the schedule, as always, because my brain is always, you know, working on a million things.
5: I can't say you're blonde because you're brunette.
6: Yeah.
5: I can't say that.
6: So, and as you say, the teacher said, "Oh, this is a belly dance class."
5: Wow. Huh.
6: I said, okay, well, I'll give it a try. And then...
5: So you went in there as a mistake, thinking that it was something else, but it was a belly dancing, and now you become an amazing, incredible, absolutely beautiful belly dancer.
6: Well, I think I over... Because it overcome my thoughts, because I thought, you know, not be something to do my free time. And then I moved... in another continent to improve my career.
5: Wow, so. I'm impressed, Ariana. And Ariana is your stage name, or your actual name is Ariana?
6: Ariana is my nickname. My grandpa, nonno, gave it to me this. Because,
5: cute.
6: As you know, in Italy, we named the granddaughter after the nonnas. There were too many Anna. My nonno started to call me Ariana. So Ariana becomes also, of course,
5: beautiful.
6: My stage name. Yeah.
5: Beautiful.
6: Yeah.
5: Well, it actually does suit you.
6: Yeah, I feel more Ariana than Anna. Sorry, Nonna, but yeah.
5: Yeah, no, it does suit. I mean, Anna would be good if you were a chef.
6: Yes.
5: Because you'd be the typical nonna, you know, looking
6: Aspetta che ti dico un'altra cosa. You say chef. I studied in Italy hospitality school. My diploma, first diploma, was hospitality. And I worked, you know, as a year, school holiday and stuff like that in hospitality for many years as well.
5: This is amazing. So from chef to belly dancing, made a mistake because she was going to go to do ballroom dancing. Yeah. This is hilarious.
6: I know.
5: This is great.
6: I feel that I have lived many, many lives all in once.
5: Wow. Well, just hang there. You're going to play a couple of songs and then you're going to come back and we're going to learn a bit more about Ariana and where she actually dances. And if she does, oh my God, I hate this computer. I do. But here we go, Ariana.

0: Yes, you're here with Sounds of MacArthur with me, Joe Zappia, Taste of Italy, and the beautifully, gorgeously talented Arianna. Arianna, not Ariana.
1: Yeah.
0: Arianna.
1: Double N, please.
0: Sorry, Arianna. So tell me, what do you have here? What are you doing now? You have projects. You obviously got a dance school, have you?
1: Yeah. Well, okay. So I do quite a few things, I would say, because I perform in restaurants and venue, pretty much in the Inner West area.
0: Okay.
1: Like mostly Turkish restaurants over there. So they all, you know, it's been dancing there on these three restaurants for 3 years and more.
0: Okay.
1: But I do teach as well.
0: Oh, good.
1: I do teach as well. I teach at the Canada Bay Club every Thursday
0: Beautiful.
1: In the morning.
0: Beautiful.
1: I have my lovely Italians over there.
0: Beautiful.
1: I teach.
0: I can imagine all those nonnies with their. Oh God, I don't
1: they
0: want
1: to. They are lovely.
0: No,
1: they love to listen to Italian music.
0: I don't want to. I don't want to imagine the nonnies dressed as belly dancers. But anyway,
1: no. We do like dance fitness with them.
0: Ah,
1: dance fitness with Italian music too.
0: Oh,
1: so they love it.
0: Thank
1: you know.
0: God, okay.
1: Then on Thursday night, I do teach belly dancing in Wentworth Point, and then I do teach the same in Bankstown, a little bit all around.
0: Beautiful.
1: But I also teach seniors for a no-profit organization.
0: Good on you.
1: But now I'm creating my own program. I mean, I have my own program, which is called Dancing Care, and our dance class is specific for seniors.
0: Wow.
1: Because dance can really bring light in every
0: it's
1: stage
0: true,
1: of our
0: true.
1: Life.
0: It's true.
1: So, and this is a type of dance program specifically planned for seniors who have, you know, some difficulties with the mobility.
0: Oh, that's me. The only time I don't struggle is when I go to the fridge.
1: We can dance on the chair as well, so no need to stand up.
0: Oh, and, that's beautiful.
1: Yeah, and there's a project that I care a lot.
0: Nice.
1: I have my team that is ready to, you know, teach to lovely people that are guests on nursing home or RSL club or whatever this is required.
0: Nice. So do you have a permanent venue where you actually people can come and see Arianna dance or you're just...
1: As a performer, you mean?
0: As a performer, yes.
1: Is there anywhere
0: listeners can say, I got to go and see this beautiful
1: yes.
0: young lady Jay's telling me about?
1: I do have four permanent venue, which one is Pasha's restaurant in Newtown.
0: Nice.
1: It's my first Turkish place, and of course I have
0: awesome.
1: A special connection with this place. Then I have another Turkish restaurant, more young audience people,
0: nice.
1: Which is Kaira in Newtown as well.
0: Nice.
1: And then I have the third Turkish restaurant in Glip.
0: The which one? The third?
1: The third Turkish restaurant.
0: You're the third?
1: Yes.
0: Okay,
1: il terzo.
0: Grazie.
1: It's called Otto Norba, is in Glip, and it's more Turkish adult audience.
0: Nice.
1: And then I have an Iraqi Lebanese place
0: Beautiful.
1: In Canley Vale.
0: So how lucky are we in this country to have all these like different cultures,
1: yes.
0: different
1: yes.
0: foods, different everything?
1: Yes.
0: You, honestly, aren't we? Well, I think we are blessed here in Australia.
1: I feel, I always dream to live in a country like this. I love when I go to my doctor. My doctor is Turkish. The
0: Beautiful.
1: Receptionist is Greek. And the dentist is Indian. And I love that.
0: Isn't
1: I love
0: that great?
1: That. It's beautiful.
0: It is.
1: It's beautiful.
0: It is. We are a lucky country. But sorry, but Calabria, you can't beat Calabria.
1: Sorry, you can't.
0: Actually, no, Naples.
1: I mean, yes, I'm in the middle, actually, because Napoli, Aversa, which is the...
0: Tony Soprano's country?
1: No. No. It's very famous for the buffalo mozzarella. Do you know that? Yeah, the king, Carlo.
0: Yeah. I don't know personally.
1: Yeah, no. He loves the mozzarella from Aversa. So it's very famous for the buffalo mozzarella.
0: Because isn't the margherita from Napoli too?
1: Sì, yeah, the pizzas,
0: the
1: yes.
0: Pizzas?
1: But the tradition of the buffalo mozzarella,
0: yeah,
1: la tradizione
0: caseria
1: is from la provincia di Caserta.
0: Very
1: so
0: nice.
1: I'm in the middle between both.
0: Yeah, I'm in the middle too of Sydney and Calabria.
1: you love Italy. Italy is beautiful, oh, but Australia took my heart 9 years ago. Yes.
0: Okay.
1: Yes.
0: Okay. This is awesome. So, Ariane, I can't thank you enough. You are amazing.
1: Thank you.
0: Beautiful people, you've got to go and see this lovely lady dance. She's amazing. And wow, she's just a character. She's got a beautiful nature about her. And I'm very impressed about the fact that,
1: Italian and belly dancer.
0: Belly dancing, like, how did you get out of it is beyond me. But you did it and you're doing it. And I'm very, very proud and honored to be sitting here with you, Ariane. I know you came from a long way to Campbelltown, and I appreciate you being here.
1: Thank you.
0: Hopefully we can have you back in the near future. We'll more progress.
1: Why not?
0: More progress of your career. So.
1: Yeah. Oh, one thing. For the Turkish audience, well, if you are there, because I don't know, on the 24th of October, there is a concert in Sydney. Please check my Instagram.
0: You're dancing?
1: I'm dancing at the concert of Tarek Menguk, which is a very...
0: Did you just swear at me then?
1: No, it's... I don't even know if...
0: Just the way you look at me, Tarek Menguk.
1: It's not... I don't know even if I pronounce correctly, but that's Tarek Menguk, that's how it should be. And I'm dancing to his concert on 24th of October.
0: Actually, Tarek is a great entertainer. I've seen him.
1: Yes,
0: he's amazing.
1: Yes, he's a very gypsy style.
0: You actually said it pretty good.
1: Yeah, I see.
0: Now, that's wonderful. Well, they can catch you there.
1: Yeah.
0: On the...
1: 24th of October.
0: 24th of October. You heard that right here on Sounds of MacArthur. And thank you, Ariane. I appreciate you being here. Grazie a te. Está sempre bella.
1: Grazie.

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Okay, that was Dolcinera. That's an African, an Italian song. So, yeah, there you go, right here on Sounds of McCarthy, you're getting it all. Turkish belly dancers, Italian, Turkish belly dancers. It's the works right here on Sounds of McCarthy. Taste of Italy with me, Joe Zappi. I hope you guys are enjoying yourselves. And, yeah, it just goes to show you don't have to be from that particular country to do what you do, like Ariana being Italian from Naples and things like that. So, moral of the story is you want something, you want to do it, go ahead and do it. It doesn't matter what nationality you are. If you like it, you appreciate it, you love it, go for it. Hook, line, and sinker. And let's continue. We've got 14 minutes to go, and let's keep going. And then, guess what? You're going to have Terry on next, and she's got amazing tracks for you too today. So, let's continue, and yeah, let's do it. Okay, Lena, let's do it.

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3: And great memories end, because guess what? It's now time to say ta-ta for today here on Sounds of MacArthur. But I'll be back next week with a taste of Italy. And I've got a young Italian-Australian, or Australian-Italian, Italian, whichever way you want to see it. But anyway, she's Aussie because she's a local. And she's also a great little actress. And Victoria Ferrara will be here next week with me. We're interviewing her. And she's actually, you'll probably know her from Howzo's and Fat Pizza, or those shows there. So I'm looking forward to entertaining you next week. Please stay safe, stay beautiful, and thank you for your support. I appreciate it all you guys listening in. My cousin Ricky, I know he's out there. Joyce, thank you again for surprising me like that. And anyone else that I missed, I appreciate you guys. Thank you very much. Talk to you next week. You'll be hearing me then here on Sounds of MacArthur. Taste of Italy with me, Joe Zappi, saying arrivederci, salutamo, ciao.
4: Thank you very, very much to all you beautiful people for being here tonight. Thank you. Much appreciated. All right, here it goes.

Thanks, Joe, for that. Your Italian show, that's great. Okay, the Campbelltown weather today here is a pleasant 21 degrees, sunny right throughout the day. It's going to be a bit cloudy, 26 degrees, and Thursday, cloudy with 20 degrees.

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4: I hope you were singing along with that, Barry Manilow. So next up, I've got Ape Man by The Kinks. Now, a little bit of trivia about this. Ray Davies wrote this song in 1970 about escaping the stress, pollution, chaos of modern life to live a simple life like an animal in the jungle. Next up after that, I've got ABBA, Money, Money, Money. That's for Jack at Picnic Point. Listen up.

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1: 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Keep listening.

0: Okay, that was Bob Welsh with Ebony Eyes. Of course you knew that. Coming up shortly, I've got Little River Band with Rem and this sing, Kenny Loggins, Whenever I Call Your Friend, and Billy Joel with My Life.
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0: You're listening to the sounds of MacArthur. Next up, I've got Anne Murray, You Needed Me, a nice little love song, and Johnny Mathis with Too Much, Too Little, Too Late.
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Tune in, tune up. It's another great tune now on Sounds of MacArthur. That's what I'd like to know. 100.3 FM.

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2: Hey, I'm Tessa. I hope you've enjoyed my songs today. Have a great afternoon. Turn it up and take it easy. So the next song here is for Daniel, Still the One, and ZZ Top, Give Me All Your Loving.

What's up, players? My name is Jack Murphy, and I am presenting to you on my Wednesday afternoon mix. Oh, no, wait. It's not Wednesday. That's tomorrow. It's actually Tuesday. And it's my Tuesday nostalgic drive-in mix I'm referring to. Anyway, it's school holidays now, and the kids can do whatever they want for the next 2 weeks before they head off to the next term of school. And it's also a lovely day to listen to some classic hits from various decades we grew up in. And now, here's our first songs. Where is the Love by Black Eyed Peas and Pass the Dutchie by Musical Youth.

0: And that was Street Fighting Man by the Rolling Stones. And now here's a word from our sponsors. But please stay tuned for more classic hits from various decades. We'll be right back after this. You are listening to the Sounds of MacArthur.
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If I have one word to describe this song, I would say retro. That was We Built This City by Starship. And now, it's time for some girl power in the 2000s with Britney Spears and Christina Aguilera. You're listening to the Sounds of MacArthur.

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And that was Yellow by Coldplay. Now, before we get on to our next songs, I'd just like to say that sometimes in life, you just gotta know when to quit. And that's exactly what happens to all bands when they decide to disband. All famous music bands came from humble beginnings and then go right from the start and go up to the end. And that's what I'm going to examine for S Club 7 and Michael Jackson. Here's Whole A Lot of Nothing by the former from their final album, Seen Double, and One More Chance by the latter. Y'all listening to the sounds of MacArthur.

Now, this song I really love, and this song is from a movie that came out 24 years ago, and it's Spider-Man. It was a big hit at the time, and everyone still watches it today. That was Hero by Chad Kroeger featuring Josie Scott. And now, here's a song from U2, Where the Streets Have No Name, and then we'll head over to the news, sports, and weather, and then some more classic hits. So whatever you do, stay tuned on the line. We'll be right back. You're listening to the Sounds of MacArthur,

Second time round, here we come. My name is Jack Murphy, and welcome back to my Tuesday Nostalgic Driving Mix, where I present songs from the past to the present. It's lots of fun listening to your favorite hits from various decades, isn't it? And I'm enjoying it too, even if I'm the host of this show. Now, for our next hits, we'll go into some solo career artists. Emma Bunton from the Spice Girls, Take My Breath Away, and Vertical Man by former Beatles member Ringo.

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0: Half of the famous artists come from backgrounds of bands, and then went on to become successful solo artists like Phil Collins. That was one of his best hits, One More Night. And now, here's a word from our sponsors. But please stay tuned, this next song is dedicated to Angry Anderson. And this song is called Bad Boy for Life by Rose Tattoo and Sandy from Greece. 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

You can tell this is one of his latest hits. That was And So It Goes by Billy Joel, which came out in 1989. Next up, Make Your Own Kind of Music by Mama Cass and Who Loves You by Frankie Valli and the Four Seasons. 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

Didn't you feel it? That's the sound of live concerts in the 70s. That was Crunchy Canola Suite by Neil Diamond, which was from his 1972 concert. And now, here's a bit of British music, with Spice Girls' Spice Up Your Life and Daniel by Elton John. You are listening to the Sounds of MacArthur.

The legacy still lives on. That was We Will Rock You by Queen. And now, he is Knocking on Heaven's Door by Guns N' Roses, which was the cover for the hit Bob Dylan song. And then we'll be right back after this. It's news, sports, and weather, then more greatest hits. 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

0: My name is Jack Murphy, and you are listening to the Sounds of MacArthur. Once again, welcome back to my Tuesday Nostalgic Drive-In Mix, where I present songs from the past to the present. I really hope you're enjoying the show so far, and I'm really happy to present the next songs. When Can I See You Again? From Wreck-It Ralph, performed by Owl City, and Carly Rae Jepsen, Call Me Maybe. Third time's the charm, baby.
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0: And that was Dream Police by Cheap Trick. Classic. And now we'll head over to the sponsors. But please stay tuned for Old and New with Justin Bieber, One Time, and Mellow Yellow by Donovan. 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

And that was the cover version of Richard Harris's MacArthur Park, performed by Donna Summer. Next up, we'll go back to the 80s with Pet Shop Boys, Always On My Mind, and The One I Love by R.E.M. 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

And that was London Calling by The Clash. And now, here's Raspberry Beret by Prince, and You Are the Sunshine of My Life by Stevie Wonder. You are listening to the Sounds of MacArthur.

And that was I've Been Waiting For You by ABBA. And now, it's time to wrap up my Tuesday Nostalgic Driving Mix on the Sounds of MacArthur. Thank you for listening, I really hope you enjoyed it. It's already dark, and I'm about to head out for dinner. But don't worry, there's one more song ahead. And that's a song that is stuck in my head for the past couple of days. It's called Land of Make-Believe by Bucks Fizz. It looks like the earworm has got to me, but it's a very good song. Alright, take care of yourself, and I'll see you tomorrow on my Wednesday afternoon mix from 2 to 4. Cheers, and goodbye.

0: yeah, another go round as a senior coach, and I've got a fair bit to offer.
1: Turning to NRL, and the Roosters have named utility Connor Watson in their squad for Sunday night's decider against the Knights. The utility suffered a head knock in their prelim final win over the Dolphins and has not yet been cleared. Assistant coach Michael Checker says Watson is in good shape as they go through final preparations.
2: We'll just follow the protocols that are required and we'll go from there.
1: And in cricket, Nathan Ellis and Joel Davies will both miss Australia's final one-day match against South Africa through injury. The Proteas have the series wrapped up with a 2-0 lead. Australian Independent Radio News.
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4: And it's a very good evening, MacArthur. Thank you for joining me. 7 minutes past the hour of 7 o'clock is the time. And according to the weather radar, there's a bit of shower activity around the local area at the moment. So please take it easy on those roads if that is the case. Temperature-wise, you're looking at around about 15 or 16 degrees, depending upon where you are at the current time. Tomorrow, Wednesday, is going to be a mostly sunny day with a high of 30 degrees after an overnight low of only 7 and some light winds around about the middle of the day. Pretty similar to today, actually, apart from the slightly higher temperature. And Thursday, higher temperature again, 32 degrees and a mostly sunny day before some possible showers Friday, Saturday and Sunday. But obviously we will tell you more about the weekend weather as we get closer to it.
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6: Thanks.

And another very good evening, MacArthur. Thank you for joining me on this Tuesday evening, World Heart Day, promoting awareness of cardiovascular disease and prevention steps. It's also National Coffee Day on the 29th of September. My name is Peter Zifovich, or Ziffo, and it's time for me to present the next instalment of the Car Park After Dark with Ziffo, right here on the original FM radio station around the MacArthur region, the Sounds of MacArthur. We've been in the region since the year 1989. As always, in the car park tonight, we are going to kick some tyres and peek under the bonnet of the automotive industry with some motoring and motorsport news and views, including some driving and maintenance tips, along with some sensational music. In fact, the musical theme for tonight is Double or Nothing. It's the 80s. So we're featuring two songs from the 80s from each of the bands on tonight's playlist. Motoring tip tonight takes a look at an interesting Transport for New South Wales initiative. They have a website that was created back in 2025, I believe, and it's called the Road Safety Learning Hub. And I'll be talking more about that when we get to the motoring tips segment of the show. I've also introduced a brand new segment tonight. I hope it'll become a staple of the show. It's called New Music. And basically, I'm going to feature a track from an up-and-coming, hopefully local Australian artist, whether they come and perform live in the studio or just send me a link to their song, I don't mind. And tonight, we'll be featuring a song by the lovely Megan Scott, a lady I interviewed a couple of weeks ago. Bear with me tonight. I'm on the back of the flu. I had a couple of weeks away. Most people will probably know I was away last week. I can't believe how it's really bowled me over. It's without a doubt the worst flu I've ever had. I missed my flu shot earlier in the year and I'm regretting it now, I tell you. So bear with me with the old voice. I'll see how it goes tonight, whether I actually make it through the show. A shout out to a few people though. My grandkids, first of all, my Australian ones, Nico, who turned 9 yesterday, actually, young Nico, and we're hoping to have him in the studio next week, and his big brother, Alexander, who's 15 in a couple of weeks' time as well. And my English grandchildren as well, Grace and Henry, who we see most nights on FaceTime, but it's not the same as being able to see them face to face. And also the regular listeners and the supporters of the program here, Colleen, Bob, Jeff, Wayne, Cushy, John, Roderick, and of course my son, the Almanac, Jono. It's end of month in the automotive industry, and it's a pretty tumultuous time apparently, because it happens once a month. They always seem surprised, but it certainly stirs the pot, and he's quite busy at work at the moment. Hopefully he'll be in the studio with me next week with young Nico when we do a little bit of Nico's pick. As I mentioned, the musical theme for tonight is Double or Nothing, the 80s. We'll be playing two songs from the 80s by each of the featured artists on tonight's show. You can crank up the volume and enjoy the great music, and it really is, I promise you, it is a great playlist. It's I put it together a couple of weeks ago before I fell ill, and I've been honing it and fine-tuning it even as late as this afternoon. So it is a great playlist, but better still, you can get involved by giving me a call here in the studio on 46252768 to request two tracks from 80s tracks from your favourite artist. Alternatively, you can leave your requests on the Sounds of MacArthur or Car Park Facebook pages, and at some point I will pick them up from there. If you do ring the phone though, please be patient with me. The only indication I have is a big yellow screen above my head, and unless I'm looking up, I don't often see that the phone is ringing. So if you do ring, please be patient with us. Now let's kick off the show with not one but two tracks from Cold Chisel. Now, regular listeners will know that I'm a big fan of the band Cold Chisel, and I've discovered that there's quite a lot of their stuff in the 80s, so you can expect quite a few Cold Chisel tracks tonight. I'm going to open with one that was written by their late drummer, Steve Prestwich, and he wrote some of their better stuff, some of the really pretty stuff. And this particular track is called Forever Now. It only made number 4 on Australia from their Circus Animals album in 1982, which was the year the Almanac was born, by the way, and it did better in New Zealand. It made number 2 on the New Zealand music charts. And that's going to be followed by a request by lovely Kate Feeney, actually. She contacted me earlier this afternoon and asked if I could play Four Walls. And, of course, another beautiful Cold Chisel track from their East album from 1980. So I'll get these two tracks on for you right now. First of all, Forever Now, as penned by their late drummer, Steve Prestwich. You are in the Car Park After Dark with Ziffo, stumbling through another show, and just hope the voice makes it all the way until 10 o'clock. Here's Forever Now, Cold Chisel.

0: Yeah, a couple of beautiful tracks there from Cold Chisel. They're not all about headbanging and rock and roll. They really wrote some beautiful stuff. And Four Walls is one of my favourite from their East album. And that was requested by the lovely Kate Feeney. Thank you, Kate, for that request. I've already had a couple of requests from the lovely Colleen as well, which I will get on very, very shortly, Colleen. Thank you. Usually I'm pretty much on time. The run sheet's telling me I've got to acknowledge some of our loyal sponsors, which I will do right now. And immediately after that, a couple of requests from Colleen. We've got Michael Jackson's Billie Jean and Cyndi Lauper, Girls Just Want to Have Fun. Thank you for those requests. We'll be back with you very, very shortly.
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5: The Sounds of MacArthur.

Yeah, a little bit of Cyndi Lauper there on your radio. Girls Just Want to Have Fun. And prior to that, we heard from Michael Jackson, Billie Jean, and both of those tracks were requested by the lovely Colleen. Speaking of requests, we've got a couple of requests now from young Bob. And a couple of tracks I don't know, Bob, so I'm trusting you that they're radio friendly. Hazy Fantasy with a little track called Shiny Shiny. And Shona Lang, Glad I'm Not a Kennedy, requested by young Bob. So we'll get those on for you right now. You are in the car park after dark with Ziffo on this Tuesday evening around the MacArthur region. Here's Hazy Fantasy and Shiny Shiny.

Yeah, Shona Lang there with a little track called Glad I'm Not a Kennedy. And prior to that, we heard from Hazy Fantasy with Shiny Shiny. Both of those tracks requested by young Bob from Picnic Point. Thank you for that. It's 21 minutes to the hour of 8 o'clock. I'm supposed to be doing some station announcements, but I'm going to play some more music. I'm just looking down my playlist just to give you an idea of the artists that I've got on the list. Divinyls are up next. We've also got Rolling Stones, Queen, Bryan Adams, Dire Straits. We've got some Bon Jovi in there for the Almanac, who's requested it. Some In Excess. We've also had a request from AC/DC from Young Mick, and those requests will be coming up. The AC/DC tracks will be coming up probably in the power hour once we get to 9 o'clock. But right now, here's a couple of tracks from Divinyls, and I love the voice, Chrissy Amplich, one of my favourite female artists. So we'll get these tracks on, Boys in Town and Pleasure and Pain. You are in the car park after dark with Ziffo, and the voice is just barely hanging in there. I'll be back with you very, very shortly.

0: In today's fast-paced world, getting your brand noticed is more important than ever. 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
5: Yeah, that's us. Welcome back to the show. It's 11 minutes to the hour of 8 o'clock, and it's that time in the program when we do the motoring tips segment. And tonight's motoring tip is all about a Transport for New South Wales website that I'll tell you more about in just a second. Now, last time we spoke with the help of the Almanac, we spoke about a recent US study that claimed to show an apparent link between listening to music and a spike in road deaths. It was quite an interesting article, actually. And it just basically what it did, it linked an increase in road deaths across the states with the release of new musical albums and things like that. And the argument was that people are distracted because they're searching for these new albums on their infotainment systems as they're driving, resulting in a spike in accidents. Here in Australia, Drive.com got involved in the argument and shed a little bit of light on it and pointed out some not errors, but some things that they'd left out of the American article. But there is no doubt that driver distraction is an issue, and perhaps the release of new musical albums on a particular day is leading to that problem on the roads. But yeah, certainly driver distraction because of the myriad of things on modern cars with their infotainment systems and even their climate control and navigation systems, we're finding that drivers are being distracted away from the important role of driving the motor car. Anyway, tonight I'd like to share some thoughts on an initiative, as I say, from Transport for New South Wales. It's called the Road Safety Learning Lab, and it's the first tool of its kind in Australia. It's an interactive website built to test, refresh and grow road safety knowledge for everyone age 16 and over. And I've been spending a fair bit of time playing with it, actually, over the last couple of weeks, and it's really quite an interesting website. It is interactive. It's a little bit confronting in times in some of the videos and some of the footage that they show. It's a little bit confronting, but I'd certainly commend it for any new drivers. If there's a new driver in the family, recommend that they spend some time not playing but just researching the information on this particular website. It's designed to challenge what you think you know about road safety. To be part of the future working towards zero deaths and serious injuries on New South Wales, which is part of the New South Wales initiative, is they're aiming towards zero deaths. And this is one of the initiatives helping with that target, I suppose. Basically, it talks about braking distances, the effect of adverse weather. It really is. It's quite a comprehensive website, and there's lots and lots to explore and lots to learn about it. It's to allow you to explore and simulated crash tests. You can crash vehicles at various speeds and have a look at the various damage and impact and the likelihood of personal injury and survival. There are personal stories from people that have been involved in these accidents. As I say, some of the footage is a little bit confronting, so just be mindful of that. And there are all sorts of quizzes and things to keep you entertained and informed along the way. No matter how you travel, whether you walk, ride or drive, if you're new to the roads, experienced or teaching someone to drive, challenge what you think you know about road safety, participate and it's useful for new drivers. So simply Transport for New South Wales, so newsouthwales.gov.au/road safety learning lab. It's been around since 2025, but I was just impressed with how comprehensive it is and how much information there is available for not only new drivers, but experienced drivers like myself. Now, the other thing that we talk about in this segment, of course, is fuel prices. And with the announcement today that interest rates have gone up again, they're 15-year high. That's ridiculous. And I really feel for my family who are in the process of purchasing homes with mortgages and so forth. It's certainly going to impact their family budget. And fuel's not helping as well. Now, if I look at petrol, for example, just regular 94, E10, and 91, so I'll apply that to my little app. I'm using an app on my smartphone called the Fuel Check app. That's part of the Service New South Wales suite of apps. The cheapest fuel I can find around the Campbelltown area at the moment is $2.247 at Ayres, $2.25.9 in Bradbury, $2.27.7 in Campbelltown. And the dearest fuel, and I'm sure I drove past it, no. My local service station was $2.35, but petrol is listed here for $2.40.9 if you're not careful. So that's for petrol, which is ridiculous. If I swap it to diesel, and there's talk that diesel could be up to $4 a litre over the next few weeks because of all sorts of things that are going on in the Middle East. And also, excuse me, America is stopping their export of diesel. Not that we import it here into Australia, but that will have a flow-on effect to other diesel supplies, and that's likely to impact diesel fuel prices significantly over the next few weeks, according to the article that I read recently. The cheapest diesel I can find around the MacArthur region is $2.68.7. At Ayres, $2.69.9 at Bradbury, $2.73.7 in Campbelltown, and the dearest diesel I can see, just shy of $3, it's $2.97.4 a litre. So I really feel for those diesel drivers out there at the moment. Lots and lots of articles recently about EVs, about electric vehicles, and an interesting article came across my desk this week asking about fuel economy on EVs, and I thought it was an interesting question, fuel economy in terms of battery range, and the answer was exactly the same as petrol. You just drive them, accelerate slowly, anticipation, so smooth driving, roof racks so to reduce the rim resistance and drag, and also reduce the load in the vehicle, stop carrying around, you know, golf clubs and heavy tools and things that you don't need every day on the road. So it was interesting that it was exactly the same information that I give people about saving petrol and saving diesel on fuel cars and internal combustion engine cars. But the significant thing that they did mention with EVs is to slow down. It has a marked effect on their range. Just by knocking off 5 or 10 kilometres an hour, you will greatly extend the range of your electric vehicle. And there was an article about a fellow who was travelling around Australia, and in fact has travelled around Australia on an electric motorcycle, doing well over 18,000 kilometres. And to extend the range on his bike, at times he reduced his speed down to 70 kilometres per hour. And he was surprised at just how much extra range that gave him from the battery, because the faster you go in the car, the more energy it takes to push the car through the air. So logically, by slowing down 5 or 10 kilometres an hour, you will save energy, be that petrol, diesel or battery energy. So it was a really interesting article, and I thought, wow, it's interesting that we're now talking about fuel economy with EVs. Interesting times that we live in, for sure. It's 4 minutes to the hour of 8 o'clock. I'm going to throw on a couple of songs. Now, we're doing Double or Nothing. It's the 80s this evening, and I've got a couple of Rolling Stones tracks lined up. I might just play one of them, then I'll do the 8 o'clock stuff, and then I'll play the second one after 8 o'clock. So this is Rolling Stones, Start Me Up. And if I grab my other screen of information, I can tell you that it made number one on the Australian charts from an album called Tattoo You from the year 1981. Here's Rolling Stones and Start Me Up.

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2: Think you've got a pest problem? If you're seeing one, there's usually more. At Southwest

time. And tonight we're playing Double or Nothing. It's the 80s, and we're playing two tracks from each of the 80s artists featured on tonight's playlist. We just heard half of the Rolling Stones. We heard a little track from them called Start Me Up. The second Rolling Stones track I'm going to play for you is Harlem Shuffle, made number 6 on the Australian charts from an album called Dirty Work from 1986. And also in the mix, we've got some Queen, Bryan Adams, Dire Straits, and Bon Jovi's coming up shortly, Jono, for you. And also about a quarter past the hour of 8 o'clock, I'm introducing a brand new segment to the show that I'm hoping will become a regular feature. And that is a segment called New Music. And it occurred to me the other day that we don't feature enough local up-and-coming artists here on The Sounds of MacArthur. And I thought I can remedy that by offering a 15-minute time slot to any local musical artist who wishes to promote their music. And they can come and do it live in the studio. They can send me a link. I don't mind. And I had the pleasure of interviewing one such person a couple of weeks ago, a lovely lady by the name of Megan Scott. And she's a local musician. And she introduced to me her latest song, which is What Do I Know? And I'll be playing that around about 8:15 tonight as the first track from my new music segment, which will be coming up in about 12 minutes time. But right now, here's the second half of the Rolling Stones. This is Harlem Shuffle. You are in the car park after dark with Ziffo on The Sounds of MacArthur.

there, a couple of great tracks from Queen there. Radio Gaga, number two on the Australian charts from an album called The Works from 1984. And prior to that, we heard from another one, Bites the Dust, which was actually written by the bass player, the band's bass player, John Deacon. And I remember seeing John on stage. He often wore these little short shorts and a little T-shirt. Quite interesting. Another one, Bites the Dust, number five on the Australian charts from an album called The Game from the year 1980. And, of course, prior to that, we heard from Rolling Stones with Harlem Shuffle. You are listening to Ziffo fumble his way through another show here on The Sounds of McCarthy. You are in the car park. And it's time for me to do a brand-new segment called New Music. And essentially what I'm doing is giving up 15 minutes of my show each week to a local artist who wants to come and ply their trade and promote their music. More than happy to support them and do that. And there are various ways they can contact me through the studio, and they can come in and we can have a chat about the song, and they can perform it live if they wish, or send me a link to it. Basically, I'm just happy to promote local artists. And the first one tonight is a lady that I interviewed a couple of weeks ago, and I played a full interview 2 weeks ago on the show, actually, when I was really quite ill and I only did the first hour. I'm talking about a lady by the name of Megan Scott, who's a wonderful artist, and she's very, very proud, and so she should be, of this particular song. It's called What Do I Know? It's a song about confusion. Essentially, it's like the fork in the road, the will I or won't I, do I turn left, do I turn right, it's that kind of decision. But what I really like about it is how proud Megan is, and rightly so. She wrote the song, and she's responsible for all of the vocals, including the four-part harmony, and she's responsible for all of the guitar work on the track as well. And she was fortunate enough to go into a studio and perform with a professional session musician, a drummer who really took the song to heart and put his heart and soul into it, and it helped make the song what it is today. It's very well produced. It's a great song, and Megan's a lovely lady. And if she's got any more new music, Megan, if you're listening, please, you feel free to contact me, and you're welcome to come in and help promote it. And this goes out to any local artists who want to have some free airplay. You've got 15 minutes on my show to talk about your music and showcase your music to a wider audience. Anyway, the first new music song I've got for you is Megan Scott with a little track called What Do I Know?

Yeah, that's new music there, Megan Scott with a little track, What Do I Know? And that track was only released just a couple of days ago, actually. It's released on Spotify, and I've picked it up off AMRAP. Now, AMRAP is the Australian Music Radio Airplay Project, sponsored by CBAA, and it's all part of the Community Broadcasting Network. So, yeah, I picked it up off there. So look out for that track, Megan Scott, What Do I Know? And a local artist, and as I say, I'm devoting 15 minutes of the program to any up-and-coming local artists that want to come in and talk to me about their music, you know, play their song, whatever they want to do. That's what we're here for on The Sounds of MacArthur. 27 minutes past the hour of 8 o'clock is the time, and we're working our way through Double or Nothing. It's the 80s this evening. And coming up next, we've got a couple of tracks from the legendary Bryan Adams, A Summer of 69, and a little track called Heaven. So let's get those on the radio for you right now. Here's Bryan Adams.

0: Yeah, a couple of tracks from the Canadian rocker Bryan Adams there. Heaven, number 12 on the Australian charts from an album called Reckless from 1985. And prior to that, Summer of 69, made number 14 on the Australian charts from the same album, actually, Reckless from 1985. It's, let's call it bang on 8:30, which is halfway through the show, and I'm still pleased that I'm still here with the old voice. It's time for me to take a very small break to acknowledge some of our loyal sponsors. On the other side of the break, we've got some Dire Straits and some Bon Jovi coming your way. You are listening to The Sounds of MacArthur, and you are in the car park after dark with Ziffo on this Tuesday evening.
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Yeah, Dire Straits there, Brothers in Arms. That particular one made number 57 on the Australian charts from an album called Brothers in Arms, 1985. And prior to that, we heard from Money for Nothing, the radio edited version thereof, which only goes for about 4 minutes. The reason being is that the full length version has another 4 minutes of intro, which is sensational. And when I heard the radio edited version, I was a little bit disappointed. So if you get a chance, just check out Brothers in Arms and have a listen to the full version of Money for Nothing. It really has got a brilliant intro that brings the song up very, very nicely. And while I think of it, there was an ad for Men's Shed in the latest promotion. And just to mention that Sounds of MacArthur will be at Camden's Men's Shed this coming Sunday. There's a car show on out there, and Sounds of MacArthur will be supporting that particular event. And I've drawn the afternoon shift, so I'll be there from about 11:30. But I'll tell you more about it when we get to the motoring tip segment of the show in just a few minutes' time, actually. We'll be doing that. To get us up there, though, we've got a couple of tracks from Bon Jovi, and these tracks have been requested by my son, the Almanac, young Jono, who's fully entrenched in work at the moment. End of month is a big time of year for – big time of the month for the automotive industry. And he's been working flat out, but he's requested a couple of Bon Jovi tracks, Living on a Prayer from their Slippery When Wet album from 1986, and also You Give Love a Bad Name, also from Slippery When Wet. Living on a Prayer made number 3, You Give Love a Bad Name only made number 32. So I'll get those two Bon Jovi tracks on, then we will do the motoring tips, motoring events segment of the show. Here's Living on a Prayer, Bon Jovi.

0: Yeah, a little bit of Bon Jovi on your radio there. Can't beat it. And those two songs were requested by The Almanac. 10 minutes to the hour of 9 o'clock is the time. And it's time for me to do the motoring events segment of the show. I've got quite a few things I want to chat about this evening. Yeah, first of all, the Repco Supercar Championship. We're coming to a very exciting time of the year. The first round or the next round of the championship is the Bathurst 1000. It's one of my favourite weeks of the year. I cannot wait for it to kick off. So from the 8th to the 11th of October, the race itself, obviously the big race will be on the 11th of October. It starts at 10:30, I think, this year. So the great race, 1,000 kilometres of pure adrenaline, and the finale to the Enduro Cup is happening in a week or so's time. And that's going to be followed by the Gold Coast on October 23 to 25. And then I think they finish up down in Adelaide. I need the Almanac here to tell me all about that. But anyway, Bathurst week, I'm very much looking forward to it. The 2026 Repco Formula One Drivers' Championship, not Repco, the 2026 Formula One Drivers' Championship. We had an interesting round at Azerbaijan just recently. The Grand Prix was won by George Russell for Mercedes, from Max Verstappen and young Isaac Hadjar for Red Bull Racing. It was really quite an interesting race, and I really liked that circuit, just the high speeds and then the narrow section through the old town. Oscar Piastri had a shocker. He qualified quite well and he was running quite well in the race, but then after a safety car restart, he locked up his front wheels and spun off, and he finished up out of the points. He did finish. I've got down here DNF, but he certainly did finish, but he was well out of the points, which was a shame because he was on for a good points haul, unfortunately. Anyway, maybe next time. In fact, next time is this coming weekend, the Gulf. It's a Bahrain Grand Prix. Interestingly, it's at Sepang in Malaysia. Because of all the troubles in the Middle East, they canned the Bahrain Grand Prix earlier in the year, and they've moved it to Malaysia this coming weekend. And there's also a cloud over the last couple of races in that area as well. Max Verstappen is not happy about going to that part of the world for the last couple of races. So watch this space and see if they do decide to change the Formula One calendar. The good news is that because it's in Malaysia, we'll actually get to see the race on Sunday afternoon about 5 p.m. This coming Sunday. So I'm very much looking forward to that. We haven't seen them at Malaysia for a while, and it often is wet, which throws up another element into the racing. So looking forward to that. And then the Singapore Grand Prix is October 9 to 11. So it's coming up as well. Scrolling down through my exhaustive list of stuff to talk about. First of all, just a reminder about blood donors are always wanted. 13 14 95 is the number to make an appointment at the blood donation centre here in Liverpool. The Campbelltown this coming week, Monday the 5th of October to Saturday the 10th of October, Campbelltown Mobile Donor Centre will be in operation at the Council Car Park, corner of Broughton and Howe Streets in Campbelltown. And regular listeners will know that I'm a very big supporter of the blood service and blood banks, because some years ago I was a recipient of some urgent blood supplies, and I'm very much indebted to those people who do donate. I was a regular donor for many, many years. I donated well over 75 donations, but the doctors decided that I needed the blood more than they do, so I haven't been able to donate for some time. The mobile blood unit will be at Narellan the 19th of October and down at Picton on the 14th of October. So please roll up your sleeve and give blood if at all possible. Just a reminder about the Fisher's Ghost Festival. Once we hit October, it'll be Fisher's Ghost Festival month, and it'll be kicking off big time on the 29th of October. Scrolling. Emerald Hills Cars and Cappuccinos is on the first Sunday of every month, and that's this coming Sunday. And I was fortunate enough to be there last month, and it's a wonderful event. I was just blown away by the variety of cars and the number of cars that turned up. So it's at Emerald Hills Shopping Centre from 7 a.m. till about 9:30 a.m. And Rob Mellor is one of the guys that promotes it, and I had the opportunity to catch up with Rob, which was always nice. And he's a huge supporter of car-related activities around the MacArthur region. So it's a credit to him that so many people turned up and behaved themselves. And I believe this coming week there'll be a convoy from Emerald Hills Cars and Coffee out to the Camden Men's Shed for the Old Car Social Club meet, which is happening on this coming Sunday. And as I mentioned earlier, the Sounds of MacArthur will be there supporting that event. And I've drawn the afternoon shift, so I'll be there from about 11:30 until close of that particular event on Sunday. So hopefully the weather's kind to us and we get a very good roll-up. I believe it's supporting the Liverpool Hospital Auxiliary, if I'm not mistaken. But listen out for tomorrow. Lena will be interviewing people from that event here on the Sounds of MacArthur tomorrow morning, and there'll be more information information available there. Mr. Perfect, and we had the pleasure, I sadly wasn't well enough, but Sunday just gone, Sounds of MacArthur supported Campbelltown's Mr. Perfect for their first birthday, I believe, was held on Sunday. And I know that two of our presenters, Wes and Rob, were out there supporting that particular event. This coming Sunday, Mr. Perfect Barbecue will be at Bargo, Sunday the 4th of October, at the Bargo Sports Ground at Radnor Road in Bargo. Now, if you're not familiar with Mr. Perfect, it's a great initiative. It's all about men's mental health. It's an opportunity for blokes to get together over a free barbecue and just chat about all things bloke, whatever's going on in your life. And there's lots of support there that is available and made available for people. And I was privileged enough to be at one earlier in the year here at Campbelltown. My son Jono and I supported the Mr. Perfect barbecue at Koshigai Park here in Campbelltown a few months ago, and it was great to catch up with Lee and the guys. Really supportive group of blokes, and I commend it to you. So this coming Sunday, Bargo barbecue meetup, Mr. Perfect down there at Radnor Road in Bargo. The Campbelltown SES, Campbelltown unit, they've got an open day not until Sunday, November 14, and it's celebrating 70 years of SES in New South Wales, so that's something to look out for. Olcar Social Club, I've already mentioned, having Sunday, October 4. It's at Camden's Men's Shed, which is Lot 10 in Ferguson Lane down at Grassmere, from 8:30 a.m. And it's free entry. There'll be a car show. There's barbecues, raffles, Devonshire teas. And I believe, that, as I said, there will be a convoy from the Emerald Hills Cars and Cappuccinos attending the event as well. And Sounds of MacArthur will certainly be there entertaining the troops. And I'll be there from about 11:30. Park Run, I haven't done it for a couple of weeks because I've been a little bit under the weather, but Park Run is a Saturday morning event, and we're fortunate in this area. We've got four very good park runs. We've got Campbelltown at Raby Sports Complex, which kicks off at 7 a.m. We've got Cow Pasture Reserve at Camden from 8 a.m. We've got Picton Botanic Gardens from 8 a.m. And the one I'm most frequently at is the Australian Botanic Gardens Mount Annan Park Run, which is a tough trail run. And I'm often there as a marshal. Sometimes I do the course, but as I say, it is pretty tough. I'm not sure if I'll be there this weekend, possibly at Menai, because it's a more gentle run, and my 89-year-old father-in-law will be there. So I might be doing a park run at Menai on Saturday. We'll just see how we go. Reminder about the Picton Show coming up in October. October 24 to 25 will be the Picton Show. And Warragamba Cars and Coffee, it's a big dam fest, is happening Sunday the 18th of October, and there's a car show, I believe, on the Saturday the 17th of October, so that's one to look out for. Now, a good friend of the show, young Bob, has also supplied me with some motoring events. Let me just call those up for you. Young Bob, he's a good fella and he looks after me. Cars and Coffee, it's presented by it's presented by Sydney Muscle Car and Performance Car Club, and it's happening on this Sunday from 8:30 a.m. And that will be happening at Saluti by Novella. It's the Horsley Drive Cow Pasture Road at the Lizard Log at Abbotsbury. That's happening on this coming Sunday at 8:30. So Cars and Coffee, presented by Sydney Muscle Car and Performance Car Club. And the other one he sent me is Cars Without Limits, is happening on this coming Sunday from 8 a.m. And it's sponsored by Cars Without Limits, and it will be at number one Prime Drive at Seven Hills. And again, hope the weather's kind to those guys so they can show off their cars and have a decent outing. Anyway, it's 1 minute to the hour of 9 o'clock, so I'm pretty much on time, which is most unusual for me tonight. And the voice is barely just hanging in there, as you will hear. So let's get the 9 o'clock stuff on, and then we get into what we call the power hour of the show around this place.
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0: Yeah, that's it. And welcome to the Power Hour, the last hour of the show. We call it the Power Hour. No one seems to know why. And basically, the rules don't apply. So if you've got a request, now's your chance, 4625 2768, to get them in. Or you can jump onto the Sounds of MacArthur or Car Park Facebook pages. I've already had some requests, though, for the Power Hour. I've got some AC/DC requested by young Mr. Feeney. And I've also got what else have I got lined up? A few other things. Yeah, I've got a few other things lined up in the Power Hour, but we're going to kick it off with a little bit of INXS, a little track called Don't Change, number 14 on the Australian charts, from an album called Shabu Shabar, which is one of my favourite album titles from 1982, and that was this track. It goes out to the lovely Ruth Robertson, a former presenter here on the Sounds of MacArthur, a lovely lady. She used to do Drive 3 afternoons a week. In fact, I owe her a cup of coffee, and I've been very remiss, Ruth. I'm sorry, I really do need to catch up with you and shout you that cup of coffee. And the other INXS track, because we're playing Double or Nothing, it's the 80s, the other INXS track is a collaboration between INXS and Jimmy Barnes. So, yeah, Michael Hutchins and Jimmy.

Yeah, a couple of great Aussie frontmen there, Jimmy Barnes and Michael Hutchins. Sadly, Michael's no longer with us, but yeah, tremendous artists, both of them. INXS and Jimmy Barnes with their version of Good Times. And prior to that, we heard from INXS with Don't Change. You are in the car park after dark with Ziffo, listening to the sounds of MacArthur. We're in the power hour of the show, which means all sorts of crazy things happen. Speaking of which, we've got a couple of AC/DC tracks coming up right now. Rock and Roll Ain't Noise Pollution, number 7 on the Australian charts from an album called Back in Black from 1980. And we've also got Back in Black itself. It's a live version from Back in Black. Sorry, it says Black in Black on the server. It made number 65 on the Australian charts from the same album, 1980-1981, requested by young Mick Feeney. Now, speaking of the Feeneys, my park run family has caught up with me. Young Kate Feeney sent me a message to say that her partner, Bradley Sawyer, who was in the studio a few weeks ago, actually, both of them, talking about park run, well, Bradley's chalked up 300 park runs, which is really quite an achievement. So congratulations, Brad. Well done, mate. I've done 92. I'm hoping to crack the 100 by the end of the year, but we'll just see how we go. I've got 8 more to go. The Almanac's done 100 and something, I think. It's really quite an achievement. So well done, Brad. And thank you, Kate, for sharing that information. Here's a couple of AC/DC tracks, and that's going to be followed by some Party Boys here in the car park. Where are we? Rock and Roll Ain't Noise Pollution, AC/DC.

Yeah, a couple of AC/DC tracks there on the old car park tonight. 20 minutes past the hour of 9 o'clock is the time. The Party Boys are up next. I've got a couple of tracks from the Party Boys, a great Oz band from the 80s. Hold Your Head Up, number 21 on the Australian charts from the album The Party Boys from 87. And also He's Going to Step on You Again from the same album, actually, The Party Boys, and that one made number one on the Australian charts. So let's get those songs on. We've also got some Metallica in the mix a little bit later on, and I've got some Angels as well that will entertain you right through until 10 o'clock tonight. We're playing Double or Nothing, It's the 80s, and we've got some great music to keep you entertained right through until 10 o'clock. As I say, here's The Party Boys, Hold Your Head Up.

0: Yeah, the Party Boys there, basically an Aussie supergroup that got together in the 80s and created some great music. Well, the playlist is set right through until 10 o'clock. I'm just looking down the list. I'm going to finish with the Angels. We've got Guns N' Roses. We've got Metallica in the mix as well. Just a couple of announcements, though, as we approach the 9:30 point in the program. Just a reminder that today is National Police Remembrance Day. It's a day in Australia and other regions to honour police officers who have lost their lives in the line of duty. And sadly, we lost a young officer just recently in a horrible car accident. And it beggars belief. You go out knowing that you're risking your life on a daily basis. And I really feel for the family and friends and colleagues of that young officer, but also the other officer that was involved in that particular incident. It's just horrendous. It just does not bear thinking about. My father was a policeman, a country policeman, and so I grew up in a police household, I suppose. And I've got some understanding of the commitment that these people make to their jobs, risking their lives on a daily basis, and the least we can do is honour them on a day like this. A couple of other things just to mention, that please stay tuned for Ian Donaghy doing breakfast on Wednesday. He does Wednesday breakfast now, as well as his Saturday morning breakfast program. We've also got another breakfast announcer, young Steve Hammond, who does a brilliant job. He's on Monday, Tuesday, Thursday, Friday with breakfast here on the Sounds of MacArthur from 6 a.m. and I said to him the other day, I was in the studio, I said, Steve, I said, you've got the perfect voice for breakfast. He really does a wonderful job of breakfast here on the Sounds of MacArthur, and he's a great asset to the station. In this time slot tomorrow night, a good friend of mine, young Rob Greenup, who's a relatively new presenter, but a very accomplished presenter. Rob does a great program on a Wednesday evening from 7 until 10 called Evening Insights with Rob Greenup. And I was fortunate enough a few weeks ago to be in the studio with him and had a little bit of a chat about Parkrun, I think I spoke about. He's just such a lovely fellow, and he does a great program here on the Sounds of MacArthur, as do all the presenters here. There's only 20-odd presenters now throughout the week, and we all put our heart and soul in. We're all volunteers, and we all do a great job, hopefully entertaining and informing the local community. It's being on 9:30, so I'll do the 9:30 stuff, and then we'll get into the last few artists. As I say, I've got Metallica, Guns N' Roses, and the Angels to take us up to 10 o'clock tonight. But right now, it's time for me to take a small break and acknowledge some of our loyal sponsors here on the Sounds of MacArthur.
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0: Yeah, that's us. We are serving Sydney's southwest. 28 minutes to the hour of 10 o'clock is the time. Metallica, Guns N' Roses, and the Angels are the artists I've got to fill in the last half hour of the show. First of all, Fade to Black from Metallica, from an album called Ride the Lightning from 1984. And allegedly, it was their first power ballad. So the Almanac will correct me on that, I'm sure. And that's going to be followed by a little track called One, which made number 5 on the Australian charts from an album called End Justice for All from 1989. Now, I was fortunate enough to see Metallica live several months ago with the Almanac. They were so loud, but they were so good. It was sensational. I thoroughly enjoyed it. And thank you for introducing me to them, Almanac. Here's Fade to Black.

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Yeah, when it finishes, it finishes. Metallica won. Okay, Almack, you can put the air guitar down now, mate, and head off to bed. To round off the evening, we've got some Gunners, Guns N' Roses, Sweet Child of Mine, and Welcome to the Jungle. And we're going to finish off the evening with some Angels. You are listening to the sounds of MacArthur with Ziffo here in the car park on this Tuesday evening. Here's the Gunners, Sweet Child of Mine.

a bit of Guns N' Roses on your radio there on a Tuesday night. 3 minutes to the hour of 10 o'clock is the time. I'm going to run over. I don't care. Thank you for joining me on this Tuesday evening. Thank you, Bob. Thank you, Colleen. Thank you, Kate. Thank you, Jono, for the request. I really do appreciate your company and look forward to it next Tuesday when we do it all over again. To take us out tonight, a couple of tracks from the Angels. Am I ever going to see your face again? Hopefully next Tuesday night. Good night, MacArthur. Safe travels.

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0: Well, he's a bring down, he never could swing down, he ain't got my high notes.
1: There's a lot of talk about you, Bob.
0: Yeah?
1: They're saying you're off the car.
0: Why, that's heresy, I'll sue.
1: Fake it.
0: Mm-hmm.
1: Mr. B.
0: Here I go.
1: Take it.

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1: He says that you have got a mellow trill.
0: Oh, oh, oh, yes, I have.
1: Bob, what?
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1: Now here's another from the Mockingbird.
0: What does he have to say?
1: That you're the best he's heard.
0: Oh, that's too absurd.
1: Bob.

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0: Congratulations. 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
1: So don't give me no trouble, or you

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We fix it and sew it and

These aren't easy times, folks. We're having hard years. We suffer our heartaches, our sorrows, our fears. But cares don't grow lighter with worry or tears. Just make the best of each day. Why, yesterday's troubles are over and done. Don't think of tomorrow. It hasn't begun. Just try what I say. Take your days one by one. Making the best of each day. You may not have riches or fame or success. Those things are just froth, just bubbles, just foam. Why, I've tasted them all, and they're all so much less than friendship, a wife, kids, and a home. With love, health, and friends, you can hold your head high.

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0: very much, sir. 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Live at Mick Fleet.
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3: Hi, this is Cher.

I was on the outskirts of a little southern town, trying to reach my destination before the sun went down. The old CB was blaring away on Channel 19 when there came a little boy's voice on the radio line. And he said, "Breaker 19, is anyone there? Come on back, truckers, and talk to Teddy Bear." Well, I keyed the mic and I said, "You got it, Teddy Bear." And the little boy's voice came back on the air. "Appreciate the break. Who we got on that end?" I told him my handle and then he began. "Now, I'm not supposed to bother you fellas out there. Mom says you're busy and for me to stay off there. But you see, I get lonely and it helps to talk. 'Cause that's about all I can do. I'm crippled and I can't walk." I came back and told him to fire up that mic, and I'd talk to him as long as he liked. "This was my dad's radio," the little boy said, "but I guess it's mine and Mom's now, 'cause my daddy's dead. Dad had a wreck about a month ago. He was trying to get home in a blinding snow. Mom has to work now to make ends meet, and I'm not much help with my two crippled feet. She says not to worry, that we'll make it all right. But I hear her crying sometimes late at night. You know, there's one thing I want more than anything else to see. Oh, I know you guys are too busy to bother with me. But you see, my dad used to take me for rides when he was home. But I guess that's all over now since my daddy's gone." Not one breaker came on the old CB as that little crippled boy talked with me. I tried hard to swallow a lump that just wouldn't stay down as I thought about my boy back in Greenville town. Dad was going to take Mom and me with him later on this year. Well, I remember him saying, "Someday this old truck will be yours, Teddy Bear. But I know I'll never get to ride an 18-wheeler again. But this old base will keep me in touch with all my trucker friends. Teddy Bear's going to back on out now and leave you alone, 'cause it's about time for Mom to come home. But you give me a shout when you're passing through, and I'll sure be happy to come back to you." Well, I came back and I said, "Before you go, 1010, what's your home 20, little CB friend?" Well, he gave me his address and I didn't once hesitate, 'cause this hot load of freight is just gonna have to wait. I turned that truck around on a dime and headed straight for Jackson Street, 229. And as I rounded the corner, oh, I got one heck of a shock. 18-wheelers were lined up for three city blocks. Well, I guess every driver for miles around had caught Teddy Bear's call. And that little crippled boy was having a ball. For as fast as one driver would carry him in, another would carry him to his truck and take off again. Well, you better believe I took my turn at riding Teddy Bear. And then I carried him back in and put him down in his chair. And buddy, if I never live to see happiness again, I want you to know I saw it that day in the face of that little man. We took up a collection for him before his mama got home, and each driver said goodbye, and then they were all gone. He shook my hand with a mile-long grin and said, "So long, trucker. I'll catch you again." Yeah, I hit that interstate with tears in my eyes. I turned on the radio and I got another surprise. "Breaker 19," came a voice on the air. "Just one word of thanks from Mama Teddy Bear. We wish each and every one a special prayer for you, 'cause you just made my little boy's dream come true. I'll sign off now before I start to cry. May God ride with you. 10-4. And goodbye."

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It's Pete Murray and Better Days. A good morning and welcome to another day here at 100.3 The Sounds of MacArthur. It's hump day. That's right. It's a Wednesday. You're with Ian Donaghy through until 9 o'clock this morning. Hope you had a fun week so far. First couple of days, all right. Yeah, start of the week, not too bad. Weather's been a bit cool. Anyway, it's going to warm up today, and it's going to be even hotter tomorrow before it starts dipping back down again. By the looks of it, was it 33 tomorrow, 29 today? So it's an early fog. Didn't see any fog coming down here this morning, but anyway, there might be some fog out west in the western suburbs somewhere. Sunny tomorrow and 33 degrees, and then 27 on Friday, and then looks like we're in for a bit of a crappy long weekend actually. Showers on Saturday and 23, mostly sunny on Sunday and 24, and possible shower on Monday and 25. So the weather's not real crash hot, but it's a grand final weekend, and so we should all have a bit of a good time. And it's also the start of daylight saving too, so you got to remember that on the weekend. Yeah, I've done that before. Not put the clock forward, turn up to work late. Yeah, did that many years ago, but that's life. It's 11 minutes past 6 o'clock. As I said, it's a glorious Wednesday morning here at in Cowltown. Just looking out the window here at the studios, the sun, well, the windows that I can see, the sun's shining, so you should have a great day. It's 11 minutes past 6 o'clock. This is Collective Soul. It's called December.

0: It's No Mercy. And where do you go? A bit of a remix. Oh, and it's 21 minutes past 6 o'clock on this Wednesday hump day. Here with Ian Donaghy, as per usual, through until 9 o'clock this morning. Hey, if you want to support the Campbelltown Hospital, well, the Campbelltown Hospital Auxiliary will be holding a stall. That's right, a white elephant stall. Going to put a big elephant in the... No. A white elephant stall and plant stall this Friday, the 2nd of October. It's on from 8 a.m. until 2 p.m. in the main foyer of the new hospital building. There's a variety of pre-loved goods along with their ever-popular garden plants that'll be on sale. So if you'd like to go up and support the Hospital Auxiliary and get on up to the main hospital building this coming Friday between 8 and 2. And all the money raised goes to help support, goes to the benefit of the patients and the staff there at Campbelltown Hospital and keeping everything in the MacArthur area, which is a really good idea. They do a really fab job up there, the ladies do, so good on you girls. Hope you have all the success with your stall this coming up. They've got a few stalls coming up, but they're a little later on. We'll talk about them next week. But it's the White Elephant stall this week between 8 and 2. It's 21 minutes past 6 o'clock. It is Wednesday morning in MacArthur. You're with Ian Donaghy, live and local on this hump day, 100.3 FM. Coming up after the break. Have we got a break now? Yeah, we've got a break. Just got to make sure. Miley Cyrus, you haven't played this for a while.
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1: Thank you.

Miley Cyrus and a bit of flowers at 27 minutes past 6 o'clock. It is Wednesday. I was about to say Saturday morning. It's a Wednesday morning here. It's hump day morning. Hope you're having a great day so far. just reading in the District Reporter that the local three councils around the MacArthur area are pushing for a metro line between Sydney International Airport, that's WSI, WSI, Western Sydney International Airport, to Campbelltown via Oran Park and Narellan, which I think is long overdue. The government's already identified, though, that Leppington to Bradfield, using the extending the existing suburban rail network to Bradfield with a provision for future airport access. I don't know why they just didn't do that in the first place. To me, it would have made more sense going over all those properties. I know some people may have to have a train or the property reclaimed or whatever it might have been, because we've known about this airport for 30 years. For God's sake, So anyway, to me, it would have been made more sense and be a lot quicker to get into the city if you needed to get into the city. But anyway, MacArthur Metro, extending the airport metro from Bradfield to Campbelltown via Oran Park and Narellan. And Wallandilly Electrification, the first time I've heard of this, extending Sydney's electrified suburban rail network south towards at Wilton. I'm assuming you would do it to Picton. I'm assuming that. But anyway, it's not a bad idea. It's probably about time that they... Sorry, I was in Campbelltown, I remember. Show my age now. When the electrification came to Campbelltown. Back in... Is it 67? Something like... It's somewhere in the 60s. But anyway, in the mid-60s it was. We used to have the diesel trains and then... they electrified it all the way to Campbelltown, which was amazing in those days. Mind you, I didn't mind the old diesel trains because they didn't stop at all the stations going into the city. It used to stop at, I think, Regent's Park and Strathfield or something, and then into Central. But anyway, but that's what's happening. I hope it goes ahead because all this planning should have been done ages ago when the airport was first muted. As I said, it's been on the cards for 30-odd years. 29 minutes past 6 o'clock. It is that Wednesday morning. This is Teddy Swims.

It's the weekend and Ariana Grande and Save Your Tears for Another Day. It's 25 minutes to 7 o'clock on this Wednesday morning, this hump day Wednesday in Macarthur. I hope you're all doing well at the moment. It's gone up to 6 degrees, which isn't too bad, I suppose. It's going to be nice and warm today, nice 29 degrees after the last couple of days. Couldn't believe Sunday, my goodness. But anyway, we're up the coast. Had some friends up there that we don't see very often. They were holidaying up there, so we went up the coast and come up and enjoy. We got in this nice beachfront house, blah, blah, blah. Yeah, it rained, and it rained. So it was nice. It was a nice view, but yeah, nice view watching the rain come across the bay or across Port Stephens. But anyway, that's the way it goes sometimes. As it says, 24 minutes to 7 o'clock. Heaps of music between now and 9 o'clock this morning. Don't forget, after 9, Carmelina will be in to take you through until midday today. I dare say she'll have quite a few people to speak to throughout the day. That's what she normally does on a Wednesday. So make sure that you hang around after breakfast for that.

0: This is Darryl Braithwaite and Love Songs. You're on 100.3, The Sounds of MacArthur. 17 minutes to 7 o'clock, got the news coming up at 7. Cultural Fusion at Narellan will be a vibrant one-off multicultural festival celebrating the rich diversity of Camden, attracting audiences reflective of the Camden's growing population. The event, hosted at Elliard Reserve and the Library Forecourt, will showcase live performances, cultural food stalls, interactive creative workshops and activities for all ages. Now, it's on Saturday the 10th of October. That's two Saturdays away, isn't it? At 4 p.m. through until 9 p.m. As I said earlier, the location will be Elliard Reserve and Narellan Library Forecourt. Sounds like a fun event to get along to. So if you're not doing anything week Saturday, put it in your diary. You can get on down there and maybe have a bit of a cultural fusion along the way. You're on 100.3, The Sounds of MacArthur. Coming up after the break, the Eurythmics.
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1: 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The 80s. The 80s.

Annie Lennox there up front of the Eurythmics and a bit of a thorn in my side. Yeah, a few of them. 9 minutes to 7 o'clock here on 100.3, The Sounds of MacArthur with Ian Donaghy. Through until 9 o'clock this morning on this glorious hump day Wednesday morning. I hope it's nice wherever you are, and I hope you can have a great day at work if you are off to work today. I hope the traffic's not too crap at the moment.

Irishman Fergal Sharkey. You wouldn't believe it. He used to be a lead singer of a punk band called The Undertones before he had that hit. Bit of a change from a punk band through to a, I suppose, a commercially successful pop artist. Well, he's only had a couple of hits anyway back in the 80s and 90s. Apparently, he's retired now and does fly fishing. Good on you. I hope you can really do that. We've got the news coming up very shortly, around about 3 minutes' time to take us there. Here's some Fisher's Ed.

Former number one song for Sam Fender and Olivia Dean and Rein Me In. And you're on 100.3, The Sounds of MacArthur. Good morning and welcome to the second hour of the breakfast program. Ian Donaghy with you through until 9. It's 10 minutes past 7 o'clock on this beautiful Wednesday morning in MacArthur. Hope it's nice wherever you're listening this morning. A bit of a traffic issue on the M5 there. Lucky it's going westbound though. It's a bit less traffic westbound than what there is eastbound, which is really good. It's only about 4 weeks now till WSI opens thereabouts. I think about the 26th of October, something like that. So the Western Sydney International Airport will be opening very, very shortly. That's right. We've got the sound of planes taking more planes taking off during the day. There's only a few carriers out there at the moment. Virgin, I notice, haven't even signed for out there, so I don't know what they're up to. And Qantas has got a very limited service to Brisbane and Melbourne. They've got Jetstar going to the Gold Coast and Brisbane as well, I think. Who else is out there? Oh, Fiji Airlines. They're going to be flying from there, not quite sure when. Sometime next year. Air New Zealand takes off from there very, very shortly. Singapore Airlines. So there's quite a few airlines. Oh, and Vietjet. That's right. They're coming out there next year WSI, so it's going to be all systems go. For those people who don't know, there will be a second runway out there as well and four terminals. They reckon that's going to happen by 2060. So I'm not going to be around then, but anyway, that's the future development of the airport. That's always been around. So hopefully people will start using it instead of poo-pooing it. I know for a fact that the Singapore Airlines are basically booked out up until Christmas, and they've got a flight every day going out of there. So there are a lot of people supporting it, which is really good to see. 12 minutes past 7 o'clock. It is Wednesday morning in MacArthur. Hope you're having a great day so far. Morning to Cheryl, too, who's up and about this morning and off to work. Good on you. Some people's got to keep the country going. A little bit of Vance Joy and Riptide at 12 past 7.

Luke Coombs with the old Tracy Chapman number and Fast Car. You're on 100.3, The Sounds of MacArthur. 19 minutes past 7 o'clock. It is Hump Day, a Wednesday. Good morning. I hope you're having a great day so far.

0: Update.
1: Hello, Croydon on the M4 motorway breakdown motorcycle there. That's affecting westbound traffic at Bass Hill, Hume Highway, just past Chester Hill Road. There's a car crash there. We've got two or three eastbound lanes currently closed. And at Moorebank on the M5 motorway approaching Moorebank Avenue, there's a multiple vehicle crash there. That's affecting westbound traffic. That's all your latest traffic here at 100.3, the Sounds of MacArthur.
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Going back to 1985 for that one. That's Billy Joel from his Greatest Hits Volumes 1 and 2 album. It wasn't actually on an album, it was on the Greatest Hits album. But there you go. You're on 100.3, The Sounds of MacArthur. It's 29 minutes to 8 o'clock. Morning to a couple of people. Morning to Carol down there in Wagga, who's up and about this morning. Nice to have you along. Also, morning to Ali, who is off to work this morning. Good on you, Ali. It's nice to see that somebody else is keeping the country going. And also morning to Roy, who's also up and about this morning. Morning, Roy. Nice to have you along as well. As it's 29 minutes to 8 o'clock. Don't forget, breakfast is 6 days a week now here, live and local. That's right. Steve's on Monday, Tuesday, Thursday, Friday, and I'm here Wednesdays and Saturdays. So if you'd like to join us, come along and join us. We want more people. That's right. We need... I don't think anybody does Sunday breakfast, I'm pretty sure. I mean, who wants to get up early Sunday morning? But anyway, maybe you can. But don't forget, live and local, 6 till 9, 6 days a week right now. Steve will probably be in a little bit later. He calls in on a Wednesday usually. So I'll have a bit of a chat to him maybe. It's 28 minutes to 8 o'clock. You're with Ian Donaghy through until 9. Then Carmelina will be in after the news at 9 o'clock.

0: That's the Boys Town Gang, and can't take my eyes off of you. Originally done by Frankie Valli back in 1967. That's a bit of a remake of that one. You're at 100.3, The Sounds of MacArthur. 21 minutes to 8 o'clock. The Campbelltown Hospital Auxiliary is holding a white elephant stall this coming Friday. That's the 2nd of October. White elephant and plant stalls. They actually haven't got elephants up there. So if you're not sure what the terminology of white elephant is, well, it's basically bits and pieces. So it's on from 8 a.m. until 2 p.m. in the main foyer of the new hospital building. There's a variety of pre-loved goods along with their popular garden plants that'll be on sale. So that's this coming Friday. From 8 till 2. And, of course, everybody's welcome to come and browse the stalls, and you might find yourself a really big surprise bargain. All proceeds go to benefit the patients and staff of Campbelltown Hospital, keeping it all in the MacArthur area. So if you can, get on up there and support all the local ladies and gents there. I'm assuming there might be some gents in the auxiliary. Not sure. But get up there and support them anyway.
1: Keeping MacArthur going. It's the Sounds of MacArthur update. Traffic update.
0: Well, at the Cashula on the M5 motorway, just past Currajong Road, there is a prang there.
2: Great prices.
0: Oh, stop that. One of three eastbound lanes is currently closed. That's a very heavy traffic conditions coming up there on the M5. And at Bass Hill, the Hume Highway, just past Chester Hill Road, there's a car crash there. Heavy traffic conditions, two of three eastbound lanes are currently closed.
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Born in the UK, but a proud Australian there. That's the late Broderick Smith, passed away in 2023. And Faded Roses, you're on 100.3, the Sounds of MacArthur. This is Ian Donaghy with you through until 9 o'clock this morning. The Benevolent Society's Parents Connect provides an opportunity for parents with young children to meet, enjoy morning tea and the company of other parents and children in a happy and safe environment. Parents Connect is located in Ingleburn, Ambervale, Mount Annan and Tarmor and operates during the school terms. 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That's 46274872 for Parents Connect. It is during school terms only, so what's this, the first week of the school holidays? So you've got another week and a bit to go, everybody. wouldn't that be fun, having kids at home again? No, I shouldn't say that. Little Diggers, Camden RSL Youth Club Little Diggers meets every Tuesday and Thursday during the school, another one from the school term, from 9 a.m. and 10 a.m. and 11 a.m. at Campbelltown RSL Club Youth Club Hall, which is located at 47 Cordor Road in Camden. The cost is $5 per session. It's fun for kids. For more details, you can give Chris a ring on 0417 041 786. That's 0417 041 786. You're at 100.3, the Sounds of MacArthur. It's 10 minutes to 8 o'clock. The news are coming up at 8.

Come out 1980, that one, from his Middleman album. That's Boz Scaggs and JoJo. You're on 100.3, the sounds of MacArthur. Ian Donaghy with you through until 9 o'clock this morning. And then, of course, Carmelina will be in after the news at 9 to take you through until midday. Morning to Chris and Anne, too, who are off to pickleball this morning. Then they're going down the coast for the long weekend. They're retired, so it's a bit of an extra long weekend, isn't it? Was it sunny Wednesdays? But have a fun time. Hope you enjoy the grand final down there at whatever club that you are going to. As I said, you're on 100.3, the sounds of MacArthur. I got a message. If we could play a song by a local artist by the name of Megan Scott. Now, Ziffo did an interview with her, apparently. Ziffo was on last night. I'm not sure whether he did it last night or whether he did it last week. But anyway, and he sent a message through. Can you play this song by me? She's done the hard yard. She's wandered around trying to get her music played around the place. She is local. And one of the other radio stations in this town decided they weren't going to do it. Didn't want to play it. So we thought, well, we'll support her. We'll support anybody. If anybody's got any new music, providing it's presentable enough, or I shouldn't say presentable enough, providing it's good enough to go to air. And I don't mean what the song's about. I mean, the copy is pretty good. We'll get it to air. We like new music and we like playing new music. So if you've got it, drop it into the station. We'll see what we can do for you. But anyway, this young lady is local. And as I said, she's got a new song out. It's called What Do I Know? I don't know a great deal. I don't know much about Megan, unfortunately, because I haven't listened to. There is an interview that's sitting here on the server, which I can't preview and listen to, unfortunately. Anyway, I'm sure it's good, especially if Ziffo interviewed her and said it was really good. So, and another couple of people have said it's great. So anyway, we'll play it as our lead-in to the news. So here's local lady Megan Scott. And it's called What Do I Know?

Make a hit there for Bryan Adams. Let's make a night to remember it. 12 minutes past 8 o'clock. It is Hump Day Wednesday. Good morning, live and local here at 100.3 at the Sounds of MacArthur. This is Ian Donaghy with you for another, what's that, about 43 minutes before I'm going to get out of here and make way for Carmelina, who will be in after the news at 9 o'clock. We're doing another outside broadcast this weekend. I know I'm on Sunday. I'm pretty sure it's only Sunday. Out at Carrington for the Men's Shed. There's a car show going on. So if you're into cars, you know, Carrington Centennial Care is out there at Cawdor. We'll get on out there and come and say g'day. If you are going to be out and about, I'll be there from, well, 8 till, through until 2. We'll be there on site, so please come along and say g'day. We're playing some great music and broadcasting live from out there for the, I think it's the Camden Men's Shed. We'll have to confirm that when Carmelina gets here. It's 30 minutes past 8 o'clock. It is Wednesday morning in MacArthur.

0: 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You're at 100.3 at the Sounds of MacArthur with Ian Donaghy through until 9 o'clock this morning.
1: Keeping MacArthur going. It's the Sounds of MacArthur update. Traffic update.
0: Well, you're keeping yourselves going around this area, but if you're headed up the Hume Highway at Bass Hill and just past Chester Hill Road, there's a car crash there. Two of three eastbound lanes are currently closed. It's very heavy traffic conditions, so avoid the area. That's your latest traffic here at 21 minutes past 8 o'clock.
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90s. In the middle of the night, if you believe, they put a man on the moon. Don't speak. And a touch of today. And a touch of today. The players gonna play, play, play, play, play. Playing the best from the 80s right through to today's best current hit music. You're with Ian Donaghy on 100.3, the sounds of MacArthur.

A crowded house and a distant sun. Well, it's not too distant today. Actually, it's going to be a nice sunny day. 29 degrees. How's that? Not bad for a spring day. 33 tomorrow. Going to be warm tomorrow and a shower or two on Friday. It's 14 degrees here at the studios in Campbelltown. I think it's, it's 13 degrees at Camden and Picton at 27 minutes past 8 o'clock. Here's some Darryl Braithwaite.

Deb Conway, and it's only the beginning. Well, it's almost the end for me. 24 minutes to 9 o'clock. Got to get out of here in 24 minutes time. And make way for Carmelina, who will be in after the news at 9 o'clock to take you through until midday today. 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

0: Deep Blue something, and breakfast at Tiffany's. I wouldn't mind having breakfast. We actually walked past there when we were in Paris. It was a nice spot. Princess Diana had been there and everything. Anyway, it's 20 minutes to 9 o'clock. I've got to get out of here in 20 minutes' time, and Carmelina will be in after the news at 9. After the break, remember Duran Duran? Oh, no, sorry, they're called Duran Duran. Remember them? One of the biggest, voted the biggest British rock band of, or pop band of all time a couple of years ago. But there you go. I thought the Beatles would have been bigger, but anyway. But then again, they could have been a rock band. Who knows? You're on 100.3, The Sounds of MacArthur.
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playing the best from the 80s right through to today's best current hit music. 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

There's Duran Duran and Ordinary World. We live in that sometimes, but we still live in a great place. It's called Australia, which is absolutely brilliant. Coming up after 9 o'clock, as I said, Carmelina will be in. Her first interview this morning is a former Police Assistant Commissioner, Mick Willing. He'll be along to chat. Not sure what about, but there'll be a long lad to chat. After 10 o'clock, the PCYC will be along. Then after the 11 o'clock, Dr. Pedro Valentine will be along. And also Ray from the Men's Shed will be out talking about the car show that we'll be at on Sunday. That's where we'll be out at Carrington on Sunday doing a live broadcast. So we'll find out a bit more of that, about that from Ray right then.

That's Hot House Flowers and Don't Go. But unfortunately, I have to. I've got to get out of here. Make way for Carmelina, who will be in after the news at 9 o'clock this morning. I'll be back on Saturday between 6 o'clock and 9 o'clock to do it all again. Don't forget, on Saturdays after 8, a whole hour of all Australian music. You're on 100.3, The Sounds of MacArthur. See you Saturday. Stay safe, everybody. Bye-bye.

You're listening to The Sounds of MacArthur. Welcome to the Remember When show. And that was, of course, Alan Jackson. I'm Carmelina Cordina, and hope you're going to join me for the next 3 hours. We've got a jam-packed morning again for you. Now, in the first hour, we'll be talking to the former Deputy Police Commissioner, Mick Willing, and we'll be finding out about the crime happening in the local area. And then in the 10 o'clock hour, we'll be talking to a representative from the PCYC about the big anniversary that they've got coming up, and Sounds of MacArthur will be there for that day. In the 11 o'clock hour, we'll be talking to Ray from the Men's Shed, and they've got a car show happening in Grasmere this weekend, and also they'll be raising funds for the Liverpool Hospital Auxiliary. And we'll also be talking to Dr. Pedro Valentin, and he's from our sponsor, the Skin Cancer Specialist, and we'll be finding out about skin cancer. You're listening to The Sounds of MacArthur. I hope you're going to stay with us for the 3 hours.

0: You have just gone into the traffic page there. Bass Hill, Hume Highway, just past Chester Hill Road. There's a accident there. There's a lot of heavy traffic conditions. So please be careful on the road. Two or three eastbound lanes are closed. That's lanes 1 and 2. And I'd say that's a pretty bad one. That started at 2:52 this morning. So that could be a fatality, that one. You're listening to The Sounds of MacArthur. With us in the studio now, we've got Mick Whirling. Hi, Mick. How are you going?
1: Hey, Lena. Lovely to be with you.
0: And I'll just put you up a bit more, Mick. Yeah. Now, last time you came in, Mick, we were talking about Remembrance Drive and we were trying to get funding, and you were saying you didn't care who brought the funding as long as something got developed, and then the next day we announced that there was funding.
1: Yeah, funny that. but look, it was a great step forward without a doubt. Remembrance Drive, as your listeners know, has seen fatalities there. Road safety issues are very, very real. The announcement from government that there's funding put aside to put a set of traffic lights there and further down the road was welcome. But the concern I had with that announcement was, where was the detail and when was it going to happen?
0: Yeah.
1: We had community members who felt that they still hadn't been listened to, so we actually organised a community meeting at the Camden Valley Inn, which was very well attended, and I hope that people were able to voice their concerns at that meeting as well. And what we've seen since then recently is an announcement from government that the works will commence sometime this year. Well, we're kind of running out of days, but that's a good step forward, I guess, but let's see the detail yet again.
0: So the works, it doesn't say if it's going to be, we're going to be taking more surveying, or it doesn't state what, or actual work on the lights
1: type. No, it's basically the works will commence and hopefully next year they'll be finished. So again, what we see time and time again is announcements with a lack of detail. But, the people need detail.
0: Yeah, well, this is it. They've been waiting. Well, they've been waiting over 10 years for them.
1: Yeah.
0: And you're more concerned with the safety, aren't you? The safety issue, Mick. Not concerned about anything.
1: I actually had the Shadow Roads Minister, Mark Currie, out, and I was showing him. I was at the intersection of Wire Lane and Remembrance Drive there, and right in front of us, a person was turning right with kids in the car and almost got cleaned up. It was just sort of, I said, there you go. Mm. So these type of issues, it's only a matter of time before somebody else is hurt, and, hopefully we can get this thing done, get it fixed as quickly as possible, and so it's much safer.
0: Thanks, Mick. Now, Mick, also the proposed development then in the hospital site. Mm. Have we heard any further? Because we were waiting to hear. A submission had gone in.
1: So it was open for submissions. My understanding, the last time I was informed, was around 468 submissions were made to Homes New South Wales. Now, I might be wrong in terms of the numbers, but in general terms, 95% were dead against the redevelopment there on Menangle Road. Just to be really clear, I'm dead against it, and I'll do everything I can to fight to stop that because it's simply in the wrong spot. The other 5% were supportive of it. The majority, from my understanding, weren't from the area. So again, nobody's against social housing. It just needs to be in the right spot with the right services and infrastructure to back it up.
0: Now, my suggestion last time when Eva was in here, we've got a hospital which isn't capable of servicing the people in the Camden area, and we've got Campbelltown Hospital, which is also not in a position to service everybody because of the amount of people living in the area now. The areas, I don't think government realises how fast the area is growing and how fast people are moving into the area. And I had the personal experience when my child hurt themselves and couldn't go to Campbelltown, couldn't go to Liverpool. We had to go to Penrith. So each day for a month, we're travelling backwards and forwards to Penrith Hospital.
1: Yeah, and I had somebody speak to me the other day, a person from the Camden electorate who spent 21 hours at Campbelltown Hospital, said that the staff are amazing, but the system is under so much pressure. I had Sarah Mitchell, the Shadow Health Minister, out in Camden having a look at Camden Hospital not 2 weeks ago and talking about the need to make sure that we keep services like palliative care and those other specialist services there. But also, I'd like to see some investment in the emergency section there as well to try and take some of that pressure off.
0: Campbelltown Hospital.
1: Yeah, Campbell and Liverpool.
0: Yeah.
1: So, you know, people rightly deserve health services in Camden. And, you know, to your point, government should know how many, you know, how fast this area is growing, because they're doing it. They're pouring people into the area without those services to back it up.
0: That's right. And we hear, like, we've got the palliative care over there in Camden. We need to improve also the aged care section for the people as well, because our general hospitals are getting filled with aged people. And Australia is an ageing country now. Like, the baby boomers are all, we're all living longer. Yeah, and we need the space. And if we can develop smaller hospitals into taking the pressure off our main hospitals,
1: at least maintain,
0: which will open the beds.
1: At least maintain it. The system is under so much pressure, without a doubt. But at least maintain it. And as you say, the population growth in the Camden area is you know, huge. And so naturally, that's going to include more elder people.
0: Yeah.
1: So at least maintain those services in hospitals like Camden, if not improve them and grow them. Certainly in the emergency outpatients area, and that would take pressure off, you know, the outpatients area and the emergency section of Campbelltown Hospital, which is incredible if you walk in there.
0: Well, that's right, and then people will know if up to a certain thing you go to Camden Hospital, and then if it's over that, if you need more care, then you go to either Liverpool or Campbelltown.
1: Yep.
0: And it makes sense to you and I.
1: It certainly does.
0: Maybe we should get in there, Mick, and just organise it all.
1: Well, you know, I'm doing my best, you know, and I hope to be able to provide Camden with a very real voice in government, because I think, you know, again, this is a government that over the last 3.5 years has not invested in the Camden area the way it should have.
0: So do you think expanding Camden Hospital is viable, is a good idea?
1: Oh, I certainly discussed that with the Shadow Health Minister. You know, she saw straight away there were people coming and going from there, but at least, as I said, maintaining the services there, you know. And if I had my magic wand, you know, I would want everything I could possibly get to go to Camden Hospital and to the Camden community as well. But you know, obviously, ministers have to balance and, you know, and juggle all sorts of different priorities. But I'll be fighting hard for it, I can tell you that.
0: Okay, Mick, we're just going to hear a word from our sponsors and we'll be back with Mick shortly. You're listening to The Sounds of MacArthur. If you'd like to ask Mick a question, you can call us on 4625 2768.
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0: Yes, you're listening to The Sounds of MacArthur. With us in the studio, we've got Mick Willing. Now, Mick, a concern to a lot of people is the crime rate. Mm-hmm. Crime seems to be increasing and innocent people seem to be dying.
1: Yeah, look, it's complex. There's a couple of different things. Crime rates go up and down in different areas. But what I can say in terms of volume crime, non-domestic related assaults involving juveniles or young people has risen 20% in the last 12 months. Breaches of bail are up 13.6%. This is across the state in the last 6 months. But what's really concerning is the involvement of young people in organised crime, violence, and including murders. And we've seen that recently. We've seen 52 organised crime shootings that we know of to this point this year, 50 more that have been interdicted or stopped by police. And what's happening is that organised crime figures are using encrypted applications to throw contracts out there, and young people are bidding for these jobs and doing them and getting them wrong.
0: So the thing, they're targeting the young people, and they're just not realising what is going to happen to their life once they're caught, because they're going to be caught.
1: Yeah, look, absolutely. The police are doing an amazing job, but the police have to operate within the policy parameters set by government and the legislative parameters set by Parliament. So what we have done is announced some really strong measures that we want to take to the next state election, including adult crime, adult time for certain crime types. But that's also coupled with a big investment in upfront intervention to try and divert young people away from this. But point blank, people who commit serious crimes as young people need serious consequences.
0: Well, that's what a lot of people say. If they're doing it, they've got to get otherwise they're just getting away. So what age are we talking about? Because kids know, up to a certain age, they're all under the impression, nothing can be done to me, so I can do it.
1: Well, it depends on your background. But when I say your background, the Young Offenders Act comes into play. But 14 and above are generally what we're talking about.
0: They can be charged on adult.
1: Yeah, now, for certain crime types is what we want to bring to the next state election. Certain types of crime, like shooting at houses, aggravated breaking in, as those type serious offences involving violence. No one wants to see kids in custody. No one. But sometimes, you know, there isn't an alternative other than to send a strong message. And I think, you know, I spent 32 years in policing, you know that. I ran the homicide squad for 6 years. We had all sorts of organised crime murders throughout that time. People before and after me had the same, but we didn't see this.
0: No. And so we're talking about organisations here in Australia or organisations from overseas putting it out there that they've got a hit on someone and then they're all bidding?
1: Both. And when I say both, there is no border now, you know, when it comes to crime. We're seeing international figures that are associated with organised crime in New South Wales that are living overseas in other countries, who are using technology to co-opt these young people into committing these crimes. And, you know, I said the other day with Kelly Sloan at a press conference, this is like work experience for organised crime. And we're seeing innocent people who are losing their lives. You know, none more so, I guess, an example, none more so than the 23-year-old at Glen Alpine there, who a 14 and 16-year-old were charged a couple of weeks ago with their involvement. 14 and 16. Yesterday, two men and another 16-year-old were charged in relation to the offence as well.
0: So how are the young people getting all the details? So what are they using to stalk someone to find out all the information that they need to
1: do? Different types of technology. And again, you know, it's amateur hour sometimes. But what we've seen, you know, an innocent person up at Marylands, a 40-year-old was shot and killed. An 18-year-old was charged with using a drone to conduct surveillance upon what he thought was the intended victim. And so different types of technology are being used, and that's the game changer here, and that's what's changing. We have a police minister who has openly said that it's not out of control, and we have a premier who says
0: it is. How can they say it's not out of control?
1: Well, we have a premier who says
0: when it's on the increase, and you see young people, you're hearing all the time, a young person's doing it.
1: That's right, and but we had, you know, a police minister who said it wasn't out of control, and every time that you raise something about it, you know, her standard comeback line is that you're attacking the police. No one is attacking the police. We're attacking a government who has let this happen.
0: Oh, well, the police are doing their job. They're trying to get the person. So our attack's not there. It's trying to stop the thing from keep going and increasing.
1: That's right.
0: So do you think the games kids are playing on their systems is putting ideas into their heads and, yeah, I can go and do that because I'm playing this game and I'm getting through it?
1: Undoubtedly. You know, we saw a Senate the announcement of a Senate inquiry into online sort of gaming as well, and organisations or platforms, I should say, like Roblox, you know, things that I didn't even know existed, but I'm learning, you know, being used to indoctrinate young people in lots of ways as well. And, you know, those encrypted applications, things like, you know, Signal, which is commonly used, but Threema and all these other applications that are being used by criminals.
0: So we've got to starting at the games, maybe stopping those. Parents have got to be...
1: It's certainly part of, you know, holding the you know, the big tech companies accountable much more. And, you know, these are federal issues. But
0: because they're easily infiltrated and people can put messages through on these games.
1: Absolutely. We've seen it. You know, years ago, you know, we started to see online gaming being used to radicalise young people. You know, both left and right, neo-Nazi and... extremism on the other side as well. And, you know, we've seen cases where 13-year-olds have been radicalised using games.
0: Well, especially when you've got kids that are lonely and bullied and all that. And so you've got someone coming through on a game and then you're getting some sort of message through, oh, well, I've got some support here.
1: Yeah, deliberately targeting
0: vulnerable
1: people.
0: And they're making them feel as if they're important.
1: Yep.
0: And brainwashing them all together.
1: Yep. And so, but we need to be tough on crime. It's you know, I think Kelly Sloan uses the term tough love, and I agree with that.
0: Yeah.
1: There have got to be some serious consequences for this.
0: Well, it's the only way that we're going to stop, hopefully, other kids will see it.
1: Yeah.
0: And it'll be a deterrent for them.
1: Yep, and we'll be taking a strong law and order package to the next state election. You know, we've always been stronger on crime.
0: Do you think it needs to go into our education system as well, Mick?
1: I think education plays a big part, as do families. You know, I think last time we were talking about, you know, the education system and, geez, how tough it is to be a teacher, you know. Terribly important roles, but terribly tough as well.
0: Because a lot of the discipline has been taken off the teachers. They can't... correct children. Yeah, it's been very tough on teachers.
1: Yeah, I agree.
0: And the kids seem to think that they can rule the schools.
1: Yeah, which is just unacceptable.
0: It's just become a society that, everyone's too frightened because of, well, I'll get charged for doing this or I'll get charged for speaking up against this.
1: You know, these are really complex issues, but somebody said to me the other day, you know, oh, well, Mick, you know, if we put people in, young people in custody, they're just going to come out worse than what they went into custody. Well, what's the alternative? Like, what are we going to do? Just walk away?
0: We can put them in custody and then there could be some sort of program that they're then sent to. And I'm not saying a program to harden them, an educational program where, you know, they're taught the right way.
1: Absolutely. And that's what we want to, as part of our package.
0: Or the army, I don't know.
1: Where we want to double investment in the Community Safety Investment Fund, which is about upfront diversion to begin with, and then really focus as well on programs to help rehabilitate people as well. So it's not just the tough love.
0: That's right, because you're not just going to put them in jail and then forget about them.
1: No,
0: they've got to be educated on what society is and how you live in society.
1: And sometimes communities need respite, you know, and I see that in regional New South Wales, you know, being, as you know, a Dubbo boy, I've seen it for so long that sometimes communities just need a break. We need to do what we can, you know. It's important that we approach this in a really holistic way. I know that's it's a term thrown around, but it works.
0: I know, because I ran a tough love group for 5 years for parents of children with ADD and ADHD back in the 90s, and had 100 parents there. And, they were frightened to correct a child with ADHD. They just thought the child's been diagnosed like that and there's nothing I can do about it. I said, no, you got it all wrong.
1: Yeah, there are people that are very close to me who... do it very tough in that space. I'll just put it that way without going any further.
0: I understand completely. It's very hard. But no, you've got control and you can change that child around. Yeah.
1: We need to.
0: Yeah, that's right. So we're just going to take another break, Mick, and we'll be back with Mick and we'll find out how businesses in the Macarthur area, in the Camden area, are going. You're listening to The Sounds of Macarthur.

0: And you're listening to The Sounds of MacArthur, and that was Anne Murray with Snowbird. With us in the studio, we've got Mick Willing. Now, Mick, I'm sure you walk along the shops there in Camden. Mm-hmm. How are you finding that the shops are going? I've spoken to a few in a few different areas, and I've got some answers.
1: I think we'll probably share the same answers. They're doing it really tough. They're under immense pressure, without a doubt. I had opposition leader Kelly Sloan out on Monday morning in Camden, and we had a coffee with a number of business owners in the area, and they were talking about the pressures that they're under with all the added costs and burdens and on costs and things, and they were talking about the fact that there's almost a general a depression over small business at the moment, and they need hope and they need certainty. And certainly, from what they were saying, the last federal budget in particular was particularly hard on them, and so they need relief and they need some hope for the future. And all credit to Kelly for coming out and spending time with them. But we certainly got a lot of feedback about how difficult it is for small businesses. We will take a number of things to the next state election, including reducing the payroll tax, capping it so there isn't bracket creep, and reducing, I should say, the tax threshold level.
0: Rental type thing, a lot of those shops, they're leasing their premises.
1: Yeah.
0: And these are the businesses that I've spoken to, and they just can't, because they're not getting the people, they just can't make the rent. And the owner, and this is what I can't fathom in my head. You might be able to tell me why it's happening. You've got these shopping centres opening up, and they're beautiful looking shopping centres, but they're empty, and the spaces then where there was a stall is just now one big empty space, because there seem to be, they build them now that they know the spaces aren't going to be there long. Mm. They just take all the things out, like you can get a stall there.
1: The truth is I don't understand why.
0: And they'd rather keep their rent high than lower the rent a bit, which makes sense to me. You're going to have someone there using it. That business is going to be able to thrive. You're still going to make money, I'm sure, if you lower the rent.
1: It's pretty much a straight supply and demand issue, isn't it? I don't understand why you wouldn't lower rent to get
0: somebody
1: in there.
0: You'd rather see, empty shops.
1: And it's difficult for these small businesses. We were at a cafe, and the cafe owner, a good friend of mine, was saying that he is noticing that people aren't buying that, extra cream tart, that extra, thing in the cafe, because that's sort of discretionary spending type thing. And, he was saying that his business has tipped, his downturn over the last 12 months is, near 15 to 20%.
0: Yeah, well, we know that the clothing and all that, that's because people do a lot of the online shopping these days, so that's killed that industry off. So we've got a lot of those shops closing. But food, you think, people go out. But I've even noticed you go into Coles and Woolies now, you don't see people in there anymore.
1: Yeah, because of convenience, I guess, that sort of online purchasing.
0: Yes and no. I think people are also having to limit how much they're buying and what they're buying.
1: Absolutely.
0: Because people are really struggling. We're not getting heard. People are really struggling out there. Like, if you're renting, the rent is a high price. The fuel now, my son filled up his car yesterday. It was $170.
1: Yep. Absolutely, and there were costs that that I wasn't aware of. But the other day we were talking about the on costs for the use of electronic systems in businesses that are put there by banks. They're increasing their charges to businesses, and they are being absorbed by businesses by the themselves. Yeah. At some point, the customers will absorb that as well. Mm. So there are a lot of pressures there, and I think you're right. Governments aren't listening.
0: They're not listening.
1: And people are sick of that.
0: Mm. And people just want to start seeing a change so that they can start living.
1: Yeah. And some of these businesses have been around in Camden for decades. Mm. They're part and parcel of the fabric of Camden, and they are really struggling. We're also seeing things, like bank closures and those type things that are impacting on the area themselves. So businesses therefore, have to drive an extra 20 minutes to go to a bank to do some physical deposits and those sort of things, which adds to the cost of running a business. People don't realise.
0: Yeah. So it's all, those in charge really have to start listening to what the people are saying out there. We're doing it tough. We need someone to listen to what we're saying. Like even your medicals now, places that you used to go to that never used to charge you now are charging you.
1: Yep.
0: And the cardiologist, like three of us had to go. And to have a test, it was $200 each to get one of them, and you have to pay the $50 in there as well. And you come out, there's $750 that just went out your pocket.
1: So what's the alternative? You go without or you don't do it?
0: That's it, you just got to miss it. Well, just hope your heart's going to be all right for another year.
1: which is wrong, which is absolutely wrong. And people are at breaking point. And I think that the pressure on people, the cost of living pressure on people in Australia, in New South Wales and in our region is immense because there isn't. There aren't transport options. There aren't, you know, there are added pressures because you have to live in an area that's growing so rapidly, but yet you have to drive vast distances to get to a train station. Those type things are adding pressure to people big time. And governments aren't listening.
0: Yeah. So how can we get our word out there? This is what we want.
1: Well, you know, I'll say point blank. Please put your faith in me at the next election. I'll do everything I can to fight for the Camden electorate. I know I can make a difference there. I know that I have the ear of certainly the leadership in my particular side of politics as well. Yeah, I'm not backwards in coming forwards with my view to particular leaders and those sort of things within the party and in Parliament, and I'll continue to do that.
0: Yeah. And so hopefully you're seeing an insight into Mick Welling here, which is what we're trying to do. He's here for the people and he lives in the Camden area as well.
1: Mm-hmm. Been in here for about 18 years.
0: Yeah, so you're part of the Camden area as well. And we're just going to take another break and we'll be back with Mick shortly.

0: You're listening to The Sounds of MacArthur, and that was Bread with The Diary. With us in the studio, we've got Mick Willing. Now, Mick, a final say on what you would like to see in the Camden area.
1: Well, thank you, Lena. I've got to go. I've got a meeting at the Narellan Men's Shed with the Shadow Parliamentary Secretary for Men's Health, who's come out to have a chat to the guys as well. But, yeah, ultimately, what I would like to see is a government in place that listens to the people of Camden, invests with the right infrastructure and the right services in Camden, because for too long we've been ignored. Camden deserves better than what it's had.
0: Great. Thank you very much for coming in today, Mick.
1: Thank you, Luna. Appreciate it.
0: You're listening to The Sounds of MacArthur.
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